0: family. Having said that, I don't think he will want to be humiliated. Frankly, he's been humiliated enough.
1: New guidance on toilets, changing rooms and other single-sex spaces comes into force today, a year and a half after the Supreme Court's ruling on the legal definition of sex. It says toilets and changing facilities designated for men or women should be used according to biological sex. A 26-year-old man's due in court in Greece later after the body of a Scottish woman was found in a suitcase. Elizabeth Jane Ross was only identified by her fingerprints after she was discovered in Athens about 2.5 weeks ago. The King's niece, Princess Eugenie, has welcomed her third child with Jack Brooksbank. The little girl arrived on Monday at a hospital in Portugal. And Jack Draper suffered defeat on his return from injury, going down in three sets against Frenchman Terence Atman in the first round of the Canadian Open tennis. That's the latest. I'm Daisy Steele.
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I'm going to. That's James Taylor, recently on tour of these islands, going down an absolute storm. Carolina on my mind. Welcome to the wee small hours. Halfway through the week already. So we might as well continue till Friday, shall we? Welcome to Wednesday, the 5th of August. Derek Webster playing records through the night. Hope all is well with you.

I always like to play that song to the very end. John Lennon from the Double Fantasy LP. A song that was dedicated to his son, Sean. And those lines, that line in that song has extra meaning when you consider what happened to John Lennon. Close your eyes, have no fear. The monster's gone. John Lennon's beautiful boy on the Boom Radio Night Ride. Out and about today. Outbreaks of rain in the north. It'll be a bit on the damp side in Scotland. Falling heavy and thundery in the afternoon. In fact, there's a weather warning in place for Northern Ireland today regarding thunder and lightning. Turning cloudier for Wales and the Midlands as the day goes on with drizzle. Isn't drizzle a word? Sunnier further south. Temperatures today, 17 degrees in Inverness and Belfast, going up to 18 in Edinburgh, 20 in Manchester, 21 degrees in Cardiff, 23 in Hull, and I expect highs of 25 degrees today in London.

Floyd Kramer, who had a big hit in America with that one in 1960. Last Date, it sold something like a million copies. And he was a guy who was known as part of the Nashville A-Team, played on records by Patsy Cline, Roy Orbison, the Everly Brothers, and Elvis. In fact, it was that very man, Floyd Kramer,

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5: 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It's home to the UK's oldest printed newspaper and the oldest bridge in Scotland. With 40 lottery millionaire winners, it's said to be one of the luckiest cities to live in. 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

Swing Out Sister, Breakout, Sam and Dave on the Boom Radio Night Ride. Looking back to this time last year, by the way, if you're, I don't think anybody in Scotland will be worried about the odd drop of rain or even lightning today. It was this time last year that Storm Floris hit. Do you remember that? It was like autumn arriving early. It hit northern Scotland, gusts of up to 82 miles per hour. Travel disruption, cancelled ferry services and railway lines were closed. That was this time last year. So a drop of rain in Scotland today will not be moaned about, I'm sure.

Beautiful. The voice of Ella Fitzgerald and Gordon Lightfoot with Daylight Katie on the Boom Radio Night Ride. We're doing a Cliff Richard chart on the next bank holiday Monday, which is at the end of August, of course. And we're asking you to vote for your Cliff Richard track. It's the all-time Boom Cliff chart. You'll find it on the website, boomradio.co.uk. Click on Cliff Chart and you're in. I would vote for this one, which came out in the summer of 87 when Cliff was really riding high with records that were produced by Alan Tarney, Cliff Richard, and Some

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Cher, All I Really Want to Do, and the Chai Lights, Homely Girl on the Boom Radio Night Ride. Hello tonight, people everywhere, whatever you're doing, taking it easy perhaps through the night, or maybe working. Wayne Lewis of Bristol is very often driving his truck around, making sure the shelves are stocked in your local supermarket around Bristol. So hello to you, hope your journey is going well tonight.

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1: Written by Jimmy Page, with words by Robert Plant from their album that's really known as Led Zeppelin IV. Robert Plant, Jimmy Page, John Paul Jones and John Bonham. And Stowaway to Heaven. Time for me to be away, but thank you so much for listening. I'll be back at 9 this morning on our sister station Boom Light with some easy sounds and morning coffee, and back with you on the night ride tonight at midnight. I'll leave you with Phyllis Hyman. Stay with us for some great music through the night on Boom Radio. Take it easy. Look after yourself, and let's talk again soon.

0: From the Sky News Centre at 2, the Justice Secretary has apologised to the widow of a police officer killed in the line of duty after it was revealed his killers could still get early release. The Prime Minister says the scheme will still go ahead in October to prevent the system from collapsing, but rapists and serious child sex offenders won't be eligible. Andy Burnham's promising 14,000 new prison places by 2031. Mark Day is from the Prison Reform Trust.
1: We're talking about very hard choices, and we're talking about a long legacy of failed policy making, which has led us to a point where we face an ongoing prison capacity crisis.
0: Farmers are warning the extreme summer's been completely brutal, as analysis suggests this year could be the worst harvest on record. The Energy and Climate Intelligence Unit says the weather could have cut the country's cereals and oilseed harvest by 2.5 million tonnes compared to earlier forecasts. Senior FIFA staff will attend a crisis meeting with under pressure President Gianni Infantino today. It'll be held in the Moroccan city of Rabat. Member organisations have been withdrawing their support of Infantino following his failed plan to sell stakes in the World Cup. Our sports correspondent Rob Harris says the FIFA boss still believes he has backing.
2: He's been sharing on Instagram some messages of support from some of the FAs, including Morocco, that have backed him, that have said actually him withdrawing the venture is a sign of leadership. But a lot of the rest of the world doesn't see that, particularly when there's internal dissent as well.
0: A 26-year-old man's due in court in Greece later after the body of a Scottish woman was found in a suitcase. Elizabeth Jane Ross was only identified by her fingerprints after she was discovered in Athens about 2.5 weeks ago. The King's niece, Princess Eugenie, has welcomed her third child with Jack Brooksbank. Buckingham Palace says the little girl arrived on Monday at a hospital in Lisbon, in Portugal. And Jack Draper suffered defeat on his return from injury, going down in three sets against Frenchman Terence Atman in the first round of the Canadian Open tennis. That's the latest. I'm Daisy Steele.
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0: From the Sky News Centre at 3. The Justice Secretary says families affected by the early release scheme are carrying the can for the failure of previous governments to build enough prison places. Some 5,000 prisoners are expected to be freed early to avoid a collapse of the system. Yesterday, the government said rapists and serious child sex offenders would not be eligible. The Prime Minister says supervision will be toughened and nearly all those released will be tagged. Martin Jones is the Chief Inspector of Probation.
1: Over the last 5 years or so, there's been a doubling of the number of people being tagged. And again, that's set to increase further. We just need to ensure that all of the systems are in place to robustly monitor the compliance with that.
0: Farmers are warning this summer has been completely brutal as new analysis suggests Britain is heading for its worst cereal and oilseed harvest on record. The Energy and Climate Intelligence Unit says the hot, dry weather could cut production by around 2.5 million tonnes. Farmers are facing losses of up to £390 million. Martin Lines is Chief Executive of the Nature Friendly Farming Network.
2: Many of us are already trying to adapt our businesses and our practices, but it's really challenging and those changes take time. We've been known, the science has said this is coming, our weather and climate is changing, but it is having a real impact very quickly on many farmers across the UK.
0: New guidance on the use of toilets, changing rooms and other single-sex spaces comes into force today. It says facilities designated for men or women should be used according to biological sex. Senior FIFA staff will gather in the Moroccan city of Rabat today for a crisis meeting with under-pressure President Gianni Infantino. His future in the role is in doubt, with member associations withdrawing their support for his re-election. And Jack Draper suffered defeat on his return from injury, going down in three sets against Frenchman Terence Atman in the first round of the Canadian Open tennis. That's the latest. I'm Daisy Steele.
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6: 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Over 700 man-made caves lie under the streets of Nottingham, carved from the soft sandstone. It's the birthplace of D.H. Lawrence and the location for the first road to be laid with tarmac. And Sherwood Forest is the home of England's largest oak tree. 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

0: And the Sky News Centre at 4. Ministers insist anyone released early from prison in England and Wales will still see their liberty curtailed by restrictions like electronic tagging and exclusion zones. Rapists and child sex offenders can no longer be let out halfway through their sentence, but killers convicted of manslaughter remain eligible. Victims Minister Alex Davies-Jones admits she's angry but can't ignore overcrowding in jails.
1: Look, I wish we didn't have to be in this position, but what would be worse is if we didn't have a criminal justice system that wasn't able to arrest anyone, put anyone through the court system, or have a place in prison for someone who needs it.
0: Farmers are warning this summer has been completely brutal, as new analysis suggests Britain is heading for its worst cereal and oilseed harvest on record. They're facing losses of up to £390 million. A 26-year-old man's due in court in Greece later after the body of a Scottish woman was found in a suitcase. Elizabeth Jane Ross was only identified by her fingerprints after she was discovered in Athens about 2.5 weeks ago. New guidance on toilets, changing rooms and other single-sex spaces come into force today, a year and a half after the Supreme Court's ruling on the legal definition of sex. It says toilets and changing facilities designated for men or women should be used according to biological sex. Former FA Executive Director David Davies is surprised so many countries are yet to speak out over Gianni Infantino's future as FIFA president. He'll meet with senior staff in the Moroccan city of Rabat today. Davies says he wouldn't be surprised if he resigned, even though support could still come.
2: The South Americans, the Africans, and from some of the key Asian elements of the so-called FIFA family. Having said that, I don't think he will want to be humiliated. Frankly, he's been humiliated enough.
0: And Jack Draper suffered defeat on his return from injury, going down in three sets against Frenchman Terence Atman in the first round of the Canadian Open tennis. That's the latest. I'm Daisy.
3: Driving even a little too fast for the situation is a major cause of collisions, especially on country roads. Think. Don't let your speed creep.
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0: Love the music of the 60s. I'm Roger Day. 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

0: Yeah, Breaker 19, this here's a rubber duck. You got a copy on me, Big Ben, come on. Yeah, 10-4, Big Ben, for sure. By golly, it's clean clear to Flagtown, come on. Yeah, it's a big 10-4 there, Big Ben. Yeah, we definitely got the front door, good buddy. Mercy sakes alive, looks like we got us a convoy.
1: It was the dark of the moon on the 6th of June in a Kenworth pulling logs. Cab over Pete with a reefer on and a Jimmy hauling hogs. We is heading for Bear on I-10 about a mile out of Shaky Town. I says, Pigpen, this here's a rubber duck and I'm about to put the hammer down.

0: and this here's a duck. And you want to back off them hogs? 10-4, about 5 miles or so. 10, roger. Them hogs is getting intense up here.
1: By the time we got into Tulsa Town, we had 85 trucks in all. But they's a roadblock up on the Cloverleaf, and them bears is wall to wall. Yeah, them Smokies as thick as bugs on a bumper. They even had a bear in the air. I says, calling all trucks, this here is the duck. We about to go a-hunting

0: that pig pen? Negatory, pig pen. You're still too close. Yeah, them hawks is starting to close up my sinuses. Mercy sakes, you better back off another 10.
1: Well, we rolled up Interstate 44 like a rocket sled on rails. We tore up all of our swindle sheets and left them setting on the scales. By the time we hit that shy town, them bears was getting smart. They'd brought up some reinforcements from the Illinois National Guard. There's armored cars and tanks and jeeps and rigs of every size. Yeah, them chicken coops was full of bears and choppers filled the skies. Well, we shot the line, we went for broke with 1,000 screaming trucks and 11 long-haired friends of Jesus in a chartreuse microbus.
0: Hey, rubber duck, just sodbuster, come on there, yeah, 10-4 sodbuster, listen, you want to put that microbus in behind that suicide jockey? Yeah, he's hauling dynamite and he needs all the help he can get.
1: Well, we laid a strip for the Jersey Shore and prepared to cross the line. I could see the bridge was lined with bears, but it didn't have a doggone dime. I says, Pigpen, this here's a rubber duck. We just ain't a gonna pay no toll. So we crashed the gate doing 98. I says, let them truckers

0: From the Sky News Centre at 5, the Justice Secretary says families affected by the early release scheme are carrying the can for the failure of previous governments to build enough prison places. Some 5,000 prisoners are expected to be freed early to avoid a collapse of the system. Yesterday, the government said rapists and serious child sex offenders would not be eligible. The Prime Minister says supervision will be toughened and nearly all those released will be tagged. Martin Jones is the Chief Inspector of Probation.
1: Over the last 5 years or so, there's been a doubling of the number of people being tagged. And again, that's set to increase further. We just need to ensure that all of the systems are in place to robustly monitor the compliance with that.
0: Farmers are warning this summer has been completely brutal, as new analysis suggests Britain is heading for its worst cereal and oilseed harvest on record. The Energy and Climate Intelligence Unit says the hot, dry weather could cut production, with farmers facing losses of up to £390 million. Martin Lines is chief executive of the Nature Friendly Farming Network.
2: Many of us are already trying to adapt our businesses and our practices, but it's really challenging and those changes take time. We've been known, the science has said this is coming, our weather and climate is changing, but it is having a real impact very quickly on many farmers across the UK.
0: New guidance on the use of toilets, changing rooms and other single-sex spaces comes into force today. It says facilities designated for men or women should be used according to biological sex. Senior FIFA staff will gather in the Moroccan city of Rabat today for a crisis meeting with under-pressure President Gianni Infantino. His future in the role is in doubt, with member associations withdrawing their support for his re-election. Jack Draper suffered defeat on his return from injury, going down in three sets against Frenchman Terence Atman in the first round of the Canadian Open tennis, and the King's niece Princess Eugenie has welcomed her third child, a girl, with Jack Brooksbank. That's the latest. I'm Daisy Steele.
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0: From the Sky News Centre at 6. This year could see the UK's worst harvest on record, with a warning the exceptionally hot and dry weather may cut cereal and oilseed produce by 2.5 million tonnes. Farmers are facing losses of up to £390 million. Martin Lyons is the chief executive of the Nature Friendly Farming Network.
1: Many of us are already trying to adapt our businesses and our practices, but it's really challenging and those changes take time. We've been known, the science has said this is coming, our weather and climate is changing, but it is having a real impact very quickly on many farmers across the UK.
0: Zombie-style knives, kitchen knives and machetes were among more than 14,500 weapons dropped off in government-backed amnesty bins since July last year. The weapons were surrendered in London, Greater Manchester and the West Midlands. New guidance means places like toilets now have to be used according to biological sex. Campaigners claim the move risks excluding trans people from public life. Police say several athletes who competed at the Commonwealth Games in Glasgow are unaccounted for as competitors start heading home. A Ugandan sports news website reports four of the country's boxing team are among those missing. Top FIFA staff are meeting in Morocco today for crisis talks with under-pressure President Gianni Infantino. His future's in doubt after furious reaction to his now-scrapped plans to sell off stakes in tournaments like the World Cup. Former FA executive director David Davis says he wouldn't be surprised if Infantino resigned, even though support could still come.
2: The South Americans, the Africans, and from some of the key Asian elements of the so-called FIFA family. Having said that, I don't think he will want to be humiliated. Frankly, he's been humiliated enough.
0: And a part of a SpaceX rocket is expected to crash into the moon later this morning. That's the latest. I'm Tanya.
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4: A wet and windy day across northern parts, thundery in places and persistent rain in Scotland. Elsewhere dry with some sunny spells and highs of 26 degrees Celsius in the south and 19 in the north.

visions of you in shades of blue. He did some really good stuff in the early days, didn't he, good old Cliff? And there he was with Visions, and a good way to start us off on a... it's Wednesday, isn't it, already? Wednesday morning, the... It must be something like the 5th, is it? Oh, it doesn't matter.

0: some real quality this morning, have you noticed? That was You Needed Me, the voice of Anne Murray, and good old Nat King Cole just before, great version of When I Fall in Love, in fact, the definitive version. Although Rick Astley came quite close, didn't he? Strangely, but Nat has the edge, very nice too. And the quality continues, Bert in a moment, and Billy right now.
1: People see us everywhere. They think you really care. But my-

0: Bert Kempfert, and Bye Bye Blues, and before that, Billy Fury doing It's Only Make Believe, which of course was a big hit in the 70s, wasn't it, for, I think it was Child, wasn't it, with the ATAC twins, and somebody called Graham. I've only got little bits of memory of that, thankfully.
1: 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Graham Dean, North London. Judy Spires, Devon. David Hamilton, Sussex. Jane Markham, Somerset. Les Ross, Warwickshire. Diana Luke, Yorkshire. 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
1: Yes, he's hanging on to it. There's no sharing with him. That was Woodstock, of course. And before that, what'll I do? It's a good question. I could make a suggestion. But last time I did, I got slapped. Art Garfunkel was doing that well. It's on the other hand, it's the Pretenders. And I go to sleep. Yes, I think I will too, to be honest. This time of day, it's the best course of action, frankly.

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2: Hello, I'm Tanya Snuggs with the latest business stories from Sky News. Farmers are warning this summer has been completely brutal as new analysis suggests Britain is heading for its worst cereal and oilseed harvest on record. They're facing losses of up to £390 million. Asda, Tesco and Sainsbury's have all pulled disposable barbecues from their shelves as the hot weather increases the risk of wildfires. Flames have recently broken out in Suffolk, East London and South Wales. Fire chiefs recommended supermarkets remove single-use grills from sale. Oil prices have fallen to a three-week low after senior US officials said talks aimed at reopening the Strait of Hormuz are making progress. Brent crude dropped almost 5% to below $80 a barrel amid hopes a deal could allow shipping through the vital waterway to resume. However, markets remain volatile. And Elon Musk says Starlink could provide the majority of the world's internet within the next decade. The SpaceX founder made the prediction as the company reported quarterly losses of $541 million, better than analysts had expected. Revenue almost doubled to $7.8 billion.
3: A wet and windy day across northern parts, thundery in places and persistent rain in Scotland. Elsewhere dry with some sunny spells and highs of 26 degrees Celsius in the south and 19 in the north.

0: Best thing Rod Stewart ever did, if you ask me. Sailing, an absolute classic. So much better than all that sort of regurgitated nonsense he did in later years. Nice. And before that, it was Peter and Gordon, wasn't it? True Love Weighs. Does it? Have we got any scales? Oh, I think there are some in the airing cupboard. I'll get them out.
1: Well, baby, won't you please come home? 'Cause your mama's all alone. I've tried in vain. Nevermore, ooh, to call your name. I say, when you left, you broke my heart. Because I never thought we'd part. Every hour in the day, you can hear your mommy say, baby, baby, won't you please come on home? Baby, won't you please, please come on home? 'Cause your mama

0: drummer wants a slap. That was Dinah Washington doing the heavy lifting and a drummer helping her out with Baby Won't You Please Come Home on Boom Radio. First thing on a Wednesday morning, Wednesday the 5th of August it is today, and it's about 20 to 7. And that's about everything I know. If I discover anything else, I'll share it.
1: Oh, isn't it the best feeling when you've come home after a long day, you've kicked off your shoes and you're headed to the kitchen where you just know there are some of those delicious Cadbury Dairy Milk ice creams. 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

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And before them, Harper's Bazaar did Anything Goes, great old Cole Porter song, given a bit of a facelift in the late 60s. 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

0: 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Look around, you'll find me there. Yes, behind you. Ooh. 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I like his stuff. It always reminds me a bit of Jack Jones, and I don't know quite why, because they're not very similar. It's just something weird in my brain. That'll come as no surprise to you.
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It's very similar to the version by Shelley Fabre, isn't it? But no, that was Patti Lynn doing Johnny Angel. It's almost time for the news at 7 o'clock. One more tune to go before that, and it's John Miles doing this.

0: From the Sky News Centre at 7, we're being warned to brace ourselves for what could potentially be the worst harvest in the UK on record after weeks of dry and hot weather. Production of things like wheat, barley, oats and oilseed are on course to drop by 2.5 million tonnes. Farmer Matt Cully worries about what that could mean for the country.
1: I'm going to lose around £20,000 just on my million wheat crop. If there's less UK wheat for the UK flour millers to use, then that'll suck in more imports. So the country is exposed then to more imports and what prices they might come in at.
0: At least 14 people have been killed following a wave of Russian missile strikes on Ukraine's capital, Kyiv. 27 others are injured. We're told several athletes are unaccounted for following Glasgow's Commonwealth Games. Police Scotland says it's looking into the circumstances and is in contact with the Home Office. New guidance on the use of toilets, changing rooms and other single-sex spaces comes into force today. It says facilities designated for men or women should be used according to biological sex. The advice follows last year's Supreme Court ruling on the definition of a woman under the Equality Act. Reaction has been mixed.
2: Now we have a really concrete basis on which to go forward.
3: I don't like the ruling. It has definitely affected our rights. It has affected our safety.
0: UK experts have sounded the alarm after an artificial intelligence tool was caught trying to trick a human with a malicious code. The incident involving Anthropic's Mythos 5 saw an AI agent creating fake online identities to gain access to a popular online development platform. FIFA president Gianni Infantino is due to hold emergency talks with staff in Morocco later. He's facing calls to resign over his botched plans to sell off stakes in the World Cup. And Princess Eugenie has welcomed her third child with Jack Brooksbank. Buckingham Palace says the little girl arrived on Monday at a hospital in Lisbon. That's the latest. I'm Tanya.
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6: A wet and windy day across northern parts, thundery in places and persistent rain in Scotland. Elsewhere dry with some sunny spells and highs of 26 degrees Celsius in the south and 19 in the north.

Cupid's inspiration with Yesterday Has Gone. Ah, is it National Stating the Obvious Day? Yeah, and it has as well. I'm quite pleased it's gone because I'd never really had the hang of Tuesdays. Wednesdays are much more to my liking.

She's gone, apparently. Yes, I've got the knack now. Thank you very much. Thanks for letting me know. I've changed the locks anyway. That was Daryl Hall and John Oates doing it. And a fellow called Billy Williams just before. Billy Williams was an actor, wasn't he? Or there was an actor, or maybe still is an actor called Billy Williams. I don't know if he was the singer chap or if it's two Billy Williamses. It's getting a bit confusing now. Anyway, that was a Billy Williams. I'm going to sit right down and write myself a letter.

0: Country Girl in Paris. That was sweet, wasn't it? Mind you, everything he did was John Denver. And before him, something called Babbity Blue with Don't Make Me, brackets, Fall in Love with You. No, no, thank you. I just sit here and drink my tea.
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5: Boom Radio High Street History. Freeman, Hardy and Willis began making and selling shoes in 1875. The company was founded in Leicester by Edward Wood, who named it after three employees, Arthur Hardy, William Freeman and Frederick Willis, opening the first branch in London in 1877. During the early 60s, the store's paper bags had the letters FHW

Blame It on the Pony Express. The bit "blame it" is in brackets. Why do they do that on songs? Hey, when you're writing or talking, you don't put bits in brackets, do you? Very odd. Anyway, there it is. Johnny Johnson and the Bandwagon doing that on Boom at about 24 minutes past 7 in the morning on a Wednesday. And which means two more tunes to go, and then it'll be Graham Dean at half past. The two tunes come from Al McHogan, followed by Booker T and the MGs.

0: green onions. Do they mean spring onions when they say that? But they're not entirely green, are they? The best bit's white. I don't know. I shall look it up. No, I can't be bothered. Booker T and the MGs doing green onions. And before that, Fabulous. The name of the song and the description of the girl. Al McHogan, of course, belting it out as usual. Very good. And that's your lot from me for a Wednesday. I should come back and haunt you again tomorrow. More of the same from 6 o'clock on a Thursday morning. But stand by for Graham Dean in just a tick. This is Boom. It's 7:30.
1: A wet and windy day across northern parts, thundery in places and persistent rain in Scotland. Elsewhere dry with some sunny spells and highs of 26 degrees Celsius in the south and 19 in the north.

I do like that sound of Philadelphia as supplied by Kenny Gamble and Leon Huff, and in that case the very recognisable voice of Billy Paul with the equally recognisable Don't Give Up On Us. That was Billy's cover of the Tony McCauley song, which means I can officially welcome you to breakfast. Good morning, boomers, as Andy Marriott wanders off till six tomorrow. It's Wednesday.

0: The people who do a lot of running, and indeed walking, often say that it's the coming down a hill that is more difficult than the going up. Problem is, what goes up must come down. Well, that was Kate Bush and The Loving Spoonful, and it's Boom at 18 minutes to 8.
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Jerry Rafferty's Night Owl. Oh, there it is. 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

0: that's nice. It's all in the arrangement, and with help from Patience and Prudence, and believe it or not, that was their real name. Sisters, and gonna get along without you now. Right, let's have a look. It's 7:53, Boom Radio.
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The extraordinary thing about that record by Dolly Parton, Here You Come Again, is that it's one of her best and most played records, and yet it was never a UK hit, unless you go as low as number 75. It's hard to believe, but so much is in life. Here's Stevie.

0: From the Sky News Centre at 8. Farmers are warning this summer has been completely brutal as new analysis suggests Britain is heading for its worst cereal and oilseed harvest on record. Farmers are also facing losses of up to £390 million. Martin Lyons is from the Nature Friendly Farming Network.
1: Many of us are already trying to adapt our businesses and our practices, but it's really challenging and those changes take time. We've been known, the science has said this is coming, our weather and climate is changing, but it is having a real impact very quickly on many farmers across the UK.
0: Andy Burnham's considering a possible public inquiry into the UK actions of the late convicted paedophile Jeffrey Epstein. The alleged actions of former Harrods owner Mohammed Al-Fayed could also be looked into, his Justice Minister Jake Richards.
2: It's right that we look into what we can do when we consider these horrific crimes at a huge scale. The Prime Minister will look into it. He'll take his time, no doubt, to think about the best route for victims, but also to crucially ensure lessons are learned to make sure that these sorts of things never happen again.
0: At least 15 people have died in Ukraine after a wave of Russian attacks on the country overnight. Dozens more are injured. A man understood to be from Afghanistan is due before a Greek court later, charged with killing a Scottish woman. The body of Elizabeth Jane Ross, who was 38, was discovered in a suitcase in Athens last month. It's reported celebrity blogger Perez Hilton harmed himself in his Miami home during a live stream on TikTok. Instagram followers of the 48-year-old father of three have commented on his page, describing what they saw as disturbing and heartbreaking. And the under-fire head of FIFA will meet other senior leaders from the organisation for crisis talks in Morocco later. Gianni Infantino has been widely criticised for now scrapped plans to sell off stakes in the World Cup. That's the latest. I'm Tanya Snuggs.
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4: A wet and windy day across northern parts, thundery in places and persistent rain in Scotland. Elsewhere dry with some sunny spells and highs of 26 degrees Celsius in the south and 19 in the north.

0: I had a message the other day about Graham Gouldman of 10cc. It was from David Bird in Hampshire, who went to see Graham recently in concert and said he was incredible. Still a great voice, played lots of songs that he'd written, told stories behind those songs. He was understated, modest, and a true star. Well, isn't that good? Right, James?
1: Wow! I feel good!
0: You see, it's contagious.

It's knocking on a 8:15. You're listening to Boom Radio and this is Graham Dean. Good morning. There's Alison Moyet and it was James Brown. And have you heard? There is a shortage of wasps. Yeah, hooray, you're thinking. How dare they ruin our al fresco dining? Well, as always, there's good and there's bad news. Apparently there was a cold snap, you might recall, in May, which killed off the queens, and so the colonies, the wasp colonies, didn't fully become established. The bad news is that it means we've got more flies and other insects around, which normally the wasps would take care of. You can't win.

steps to heaven. Now all you gotta do is follow the rules and you will plainly see that as life travels on and things do go wrong, just follow steps one, two,

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You probably sit on the naughty step to begin with a few times, and then all those years later, you might meet the right person and you take those metaphorical three steps to heaven. Graham Dean. That was Shawaddy Waddy. Diddly.

0: Pet Shop Boys from their album that came out a couple of years ago called Nonetheless. That was A New Bohemia. Just gone 8:21.
1: Cliff Richard's chart career began in 1958 and he's still recording.
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Kingdom, including Oxford. The University of Oxford is said to be the second oldest university in the world, and it's home to the Oxford English Dictionary. The project began in 1857, taking 4 years to get to the word ant. And Roger Bannister became the first person to run a mile in under 4 minutes at the Iffley Road track. Boom radio across the UK, including Oxford.

0: She certainly is, Chaka Khan and the Beach Boys, California Girls. What a great record. This is the home of great records. 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
2: Hello, I'm Tanya Snuggs with the latest business stories from Sky News. Farmers are warning this summer has been completely brutal as new analysis suggests Britain is heading for its worst cereal and oilseed harvest on record. They're facing losses of up to £390 million. Asda, Tesco and Sainsbury's have all pulled disposable barbecues from their shelves as the hot weather increases the risk of wildfires. Flames have recently broken out in Suffolk, East London and South Wales. Fire chiefs recommended supermarkets remove single-use grills from sale. Oil prices have fallen to a three-week low after senior US officials said talks aimed at reopening the Strait of Hormuz are making progress. Brent crude dropped almost 5% to below $80 a barrel amid hopes a deal could allow shipping through the vital waterway to resume. However, markets remain volatile. And Elon Musk says Starlink could provide the majority of the world's internet within the next decade. The SpaceX founder made the prediction as the company reported quarterly losses of $541 million, better than analysts had expected. Revenue almost doubled to $7.8 billion.
3: A wet and windy day across northern parts, thundery in places and persistent rain in Scotland. Elsewhere dry with some sunny spells and highs of 26 degrees Celsius in the south and 19 in the north.

0: If they were asked when they got home, what film did you see? More than likely, they couldn't answer. They were too busy in the last row of the balcony. The Drifters, as we gently drift into one of these.
1: Your first record.
0: Today, on behalf of Steve McInnesby in Exeter. And Steve didn't actually buy this. It was a gift. And guess who did the giving? Steve explains. He says, my dad had a greengrocer's in Chiswick, London, in the early 60s. Pete Murray would frequently pop in and get his fruit and veg from him, and would often give my dad free records. So we grew up with quite a collection, thanks to Pete. He says to Steve that Pete was so kind to his dad, especially with the records, and apparently this was the first.

0: A fine way to start anybody's record collection, Paul Anka's Diana. But in the case of Steve McInnespy, it was a gift to his dad and his dad's greengrocers in Chiswick from Pete Murray, who was a customer. Everybody always speaks so highly about Pete. And having met him on a few occasions, I can certainly endorse that.
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The Hole of the Moon, The Water Boys, and The Velvets' Needle in a Haystack at a little after a quarter to nine. This is Boom Radio, and we are partnering with That'll Be the Day this year, which is the longest-running touring theatre show celebrating music from the 50s to the 80s. Electrifying performances, nostalgic hits, comedy sketches. If you've been to one of those shows, you'll know it is a great night out. And there's a brand new version of the show as well. You can find out more at thatlbetheday.com. The first performance on the next tour is in Weston-super-Mare's on the 28th and 29th of August. And then it's off around to the country to places like Swindon, there's King's Lynn, there's Barnstaple, Aldershot, Shrewsbury. They're going all over the place. And we'll go

0: Thank you so much for sharing your breakfast with me here on Boom Radio. It's just gone 10 to 9, and that's Matt Munro. We're going to change the world.
1: Now 124. The biggest stars, Bruno Mars, Alex Warren, Miles Smith, and the Rolling Stones. Huge hits from Olivia Rodrigo, Ariana Grande, and Sienna Spyro. Now 124. Now that's what I call music.
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3: 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Follow the rise, fall and comeback of one of music's greatest voices in Sinatra the Musical. It tells the story of a legend at Aldwych Theatre, London. See West End star and silver screen icon David Essex's Thanks for the Memories tour at Royal Concert Hall, Nottingham on the 15th of September. 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
13: I still want to fall in love and live happily ever after.

A little bit of Supertramp always goes down well. Hey, yesterday you might have heard me playing Cliff Richards' Sunny Honey Girl. Chris Wallace in Telford did. He tells me that he was the lead vocalist in a group called Fluff, who was signed to DJ M, and that they recorded the original version of that song, and it was doing well, good reviews and airplay. Then DJ M was contacted and informed that Cliff was going to record it, and could they hold their record back? Chris Wallace says, thanks a lot, Cliff. Hey, Chris, maybe you'd like to vote for your favourite Cliff record in our upcoming Cliff chart. Then again, I understand if it's still a sore point. Just before the news, here's a lesser spotted track from Warrington's The Magic Lanterns. Excuse!

0: From the Sky News Centre at 9, we're being warned to brace ourselves for what could potentially be the worst harvest in the UK on record. New analysis suggests cereal crops have been hit hard by weeks of hot weather. Production of things like wheat, barley, oats and oilseed are on course to drop by 2.5 million tonnes. Farmer Matt Cully worries about what that could mean for the country.
1: I'm going to lose around £20,000 just on my million wheat crop. If there's less UK wheat for the UK flour millers to use, then that'll suck in more imports. So the country is exposed then to more imports and what prices they might come in at.
0: A 35-year-old man's been charged following the death of a 9-year-old girl in Arbroath in Angus early on Monday. Police say the suspect and child were known to each other. Andy Burnham's considering a possible public inquiry into the UK actions of Jeffrey Epstein. It's understood the new Prime Minister's agreed to meet victims of the late paedophile financier. It's reported celebrity blogger Perez Hilton harmed himself at his Miami home during a live stream on TikTok lasting 34 minutes before it was stopped by the social media platform. Comments on the 48-year-old's Instagram page have called the video disturbing and heartbreaking. Several athletes who competed at Glasgow's Commonwealth Games are missing. Police Scotland says they're unaccounted for after failing to take their flights home. It's understood four Ugandan boxers were among them. Our reporter Graham Stothard says the force is working with the Home Office.
2: Athletes have been known to breach their visas to try and continue to stay in the country. So, for example, after the 2018 Commonwealth Games in Australia, 50 competitors illegally stayed in the country. More than 200 claimed asylum.
0: And Northern Ireland's first floating oyster reef has been launched in North Antrim. The initiative is the last stage by the charity Ulster Wildlife to restore the near-extinct native European flat oyster and create healthier seas. That's the latest. I'm Tanya Snuggs.
3: 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Are you a big stretcher?
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7: A wet and windy day across northern parts, thundery in places and persistent rain in Scotland. Elsewhere dry with some sunny spells and highs of 26 degrees Celsius in the south and 19 in the north.

We are breakfasting together here on Boom Radio, helped out there by Status Quo's Down the Dust Pipe. And here's another one of those Ike and Tina Turner records where it was produced by Phil Spector, who wanted total control, so paid off Ike to stay away.

0: band including Paul Heaton and Norman Cook, aka Fatboy Slim. They were the House Martins and Happy Hour. And Tina Turner, I'll never need more than this. She didn't need Ike. He was told to hop it. So let's have a soundtrack song now, and it's a Disney film from the early 60s called Summer Magic. It starred Hayley Mills and also the man you're going to hear sing, Burl Ives. It's all about a family who are going through hard times. They've lost their money and so decide to move from the big city to a small town. And in the film, Burl Ives sings to Hayley's younger brother about insects and creepy crawlies, telling him that, well, even they can be beautiful.
1: Once a lonely caterpillar sat

Those bugs don't consider themselves ugly. That was from the 1963 Disney film Summer Magic, starring Hayley Mills and Burl Ives. There was Burl singing The Ugly Bug Ball, that was written by those favourite writers of Walt Disney, the brothers Richard and Robert Sherman. The soundtrack song, and enter now Peter Frampton.

0: Well, Peter Frampton was still in fine form. That was the title track of his album I'm In You, which was the follow-up to Frampton Comes Alive. Background vocals supplied by Mick Jagger.
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John Secada, who was once a songwriter and backing vocalist for Gloria Estefan, fellow Cubans. There was John's Just Another Day and the Supremes, Come See About Me. It's a school call today starring Brian McLaughlin in Telford. Brian New went to Jubilee Park Junior, Tipton, Staffordshire. It was 1953. You were just 5 years old, so your mother took you on your first day. It was just a short walk across the park, Jubilee Park. And your mother informs you that when the bell rings, that means school is finished. It's time to go back home. So the bell rang and you went home. The trouble was, it was 10:30 in the morning. It was the mid-morning break bell. And when you got home, your mother was really shocked.

to see you. So she marched you back to school with new instructions. Wait for the 3:30 final bell. And the teacher was asked to watch over you. Well, must have done that as well, because, Brian, you say it all ended well at Jubilee Park Junior, Tipton. It's now an academy and it's our school of the day.

David Bowie. Well, from young Americans to four rather famous Liverpudlians. It's an anniversary oldie coming up because it was 60 years ago today that the Beatles album Revolver was released, and I thought it would be nice to hear this.

0: The album Revolver and the single Eleanor Rigby, coupled with Yellow Submarine, arriving in the shops for the first time 60 years ago today. And on Revolver, Here, There and Everywhere, which incorporated more lush harmonies than usual for the Beatles. The reason for that is the inspiration that came a few months earlier with the release of the Beach Boys' Pet Sounds.
1: Oh my God.
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5: Boom Radio High Street History. John Lewis opened his first store on Oxford Street, London in 1864, a small shop selling drapery and haberdashery. His son transformed the business into John Lewis Partnership. In 1925, the Never Knowingly Undersold slogan was introduced, and the store's been employee-owned since 1929. The business grew rapidly, acquiring Jessop's, Selfridge and Cole Brothers, and Waitrose. High Street History.

They were a British group, although they called themselves the Californians. I remember seeing them live as well. They were great. And that was Mandy, which was a cover of the song that was originally done by The Happenings, but they called it Randy. And Donna Summer gave us Hot Stuff. I'm going to give you a couple of those inventive company names. Well, one is, and one is a slight offshoot of it, if you like. First off, Melanie Trebilder in Tamworth. You were visiting, as you say, the picturesque town of Market Bosworth, and you passed a local fish and chip shop, which had the name The Batter of Bosworth. The Bosworth Batter. Thank you, Melanie. And yeah, this is slightly different, but still appropriate. John Blake in Sleaford, Lincolnshire, saw a Tesco delivery van in Sleaford. And on the side was printed, "No baguettes left in this van overnight." Clever, clever. Thank you, John. Thank you, Melanie. And Buddy Holly for this.

0: A late 50s B-side. Well, here on Boom, we do occasionally like to be beside the B-side. Buddy Holly, that was the flip of Heartbeat. Well, all right.
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Digging Your Scene, it was the Blow Monkeys. And Carly Simon with yet another record that featured Mick Jagger, You're So Vain. Well, there we are. That's it. Time up for me. So thank you for being part of breakfast today here at my place in North London. We're off to Nottingham next, to David Lloyd's place. He'll invite you in after the news and the Temptations. Enjoy your Wednesday.

0: From the Sky News Centre at 10, total output for crops used in bread, beer, breakfast cereals and livestock feed is projected to drop to 19.5 million tonnes this year. The UK's on course to experience its worst harvest on record following the recent dry and very hot weather. A man's been charged in connection with the death of a 9-year-old girl in Angus. She was found seriously injured at an industrial estate in Arbroath just after midnight on Monday. New guidance on toilets, changing rooms and other single-sex spaces comes into force today. It says facilities designated for men or women should be used according to biological sex. Some trans rights groups say the advice has exclusionary core, but Maya Fulstater from Charity Sex Matters rejects that criticism.
1: It explains how service providers can provide single-sex services, and it also says how transgender people's rights are protected, which means where you have a separate sex facility, it's often helpful to have a unisex option.
0: A man accused of killing a Scottish woman and disposing of her body in a suitcase has arrived at a court in Athens. 38-year-old Elizabeth Jane Ross was discovered by a homeless man in a derelict building in the Greek capital last month. The under-fire head of FIFA will meet other senior leaders from the organisation for crisis talks in Morocco later. Gianni Infantino has been widely criticised for now scrap plans to sell off stakes in the World Cup. Sky Sports News' Kavah Solikull says the meeting could be a chance for colleagues to tell the president it's over.
2: Like a prime minister who is losing power, who's on his way out of number 10. People are coming out, issuing letters, issuing statements, saying we've lost support in you, we're resigning. I think this is the football equivalent of that.
0: And Mo Salah has been photographed in the Trabzonspor kit. The Egyptian is expected to sign for the Turkish side. That's the latest. I'm Tanya Snuggs.
3: At the third stroke, the time from BT will be 6 o'clock precisely.
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3: At the third stroke, the time from BT will be brilliant.
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8: A wet and windy day across northern parts, thundery in places and persistent rain in Scotland. Elsewhere dry with some sunny spells and highs of 26 degrees Celsius in the south and 19 in the north.

It still doesn't sound like Please Turn Me Over, does it? But it is ELO. Good morning. Thank you for joining us. I'm David Lloyd. This is Boom Radio UK, and here comes Petula.

It's Only Love from Simply Red. So called, of course, because of the colour of Mick Hucknall's hair. They could have been called anything, and before that, it was Petula Clark. Just had another of those notes from someone wanting to have a look around the radio station, and I haven't the heart to tell them we broadcast from our own homes. I'll invite them in. I'll show them around proudly, like we used to show people around our homes when selling them years ago, boasting about how many electricity plugs we'd got. It's Boom Radio UK with Adele Phonics.

It's the Delphonics, Ready or Not, Here I Come. Interesting article in The Times, and it suggests that their art critic reckons you can tell an awful lot about somebody by looking in the junk drawer in their kitchen. So it's not the knife and fork drawer, it's the other one that you put your junk in. I'm going to put that to the test by looking in my... You can do this at home. Do send me in a list of all the things in your junk drawer in your kitchen. What have we got here? Batteries. Little batteries. We've got... goodness only knows how old these are. We've got a little Christmas candle. We've got a proper candle here. I think this is left over from the power cuts of 74. We've got a screwdriver. We've got bits from a self-assembly unit that didn't quite fit together. Magnifying glass. Lots of screws, pen, insulating tape. Oh, playing cards. I think we won these in a quiz on our last cruise. Spirit level torch that I think this comes from a cracker. Looking forward to your list. I'll let you know what it says about you. Oh, yes.

0: Last Saturday was Yorkshire Day, and Claire Teal brought us a delightful hour of music with Yorkshire connections, but I don't think we featured Richard Hawley, but there he was from Sheffield, that's Prism in Jeans. We did get lots of messages from folks saying, don't forget Lancashire Day when it comes around, which will be on the 27th of November. It's 20 past 10 from Boom.
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5: Stonehaven, a town on the northeast coast of Scotland, 15 miles south of Aberdeen. Nearby is Dunottar Castle. And during the town's Hogmanay festivities, locals parade down the high street swinging huge fireballs. John Reith, the first DG of the BBC, was born there, as was Robert William Thompson, who invented the refillable fountain pen. Boom Radio, across the UK, including Stonehaven.

Serving the entire United Kingdom from our homes to yours. Thank you for joining us. This is Boom Radio UK with Brian Adams, Summer of 69. Before that, The Hollies. Now, we're very close to today's chapter in Your First Car, and it's going to be Jim in Liverpool today with his little Morris Minor.

0: It's ABBA, Knowing Me, Knowing You. If you've yet to see their hologram show in London, ABBA Voyage, it really is worth going to see. They've now got tickets until February next year. They keep extending it, don't they? I think they're going to build eventually housing on that site. And I'm only glad I didn't buy a property off plan. Right, it's just gone 10:30. The pollen count today, it is honestly so low, it's barely worth mentioning.
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0: And it's a good morning to Jim Pauling today from Liverpool, who says, my first car, it was a green Morris Minor. I shared it with my sister Jenny. You see, I was at sea. I was working away for 2 weeks, back home for 1 week. So I paid a third of the cost. I got it all worked out there. Anyway, when I passed my driving test in 1965, my driving instructor was dropping me at home. But we passed the local shops. I spotted the car parked outside the local butcher's. I said to the instructor, oh, that's my car there. Drop me here. I got into the car, took it home. My sister Jenny came out the shops and was horrified to see the car had been stolen. Jim, I'm just thinking it. Why did you think it was outside the shops? Anyway, let's put that to one side. My sister Jenny walked home and, of course, then saw the car parked outside the house. She'd already phoned the police to report the crime.
2: How can

0: Michael Holiday, Stairway of Love, Don't Fall Down. 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And I've just been looking at the scale and the range of that attraction in Essex, and really quite impressive. It's coming down to 20 to 11 at Boom.
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Bruce Chanel, Keep On. Before that, it was Dr. Hook. On pens, Ken Norris in Pontypool says, I was born in New Zealand and I passed the school certificate exam. I was rewarded with a Parker pen with my name engraved on it. It's still in my desk, unused, and 52 years old. Get it out today, Ken. Write me an essay. And he said he then went on to do his university entrance exam, but failed that. But he got offered three jobs. And as you say, Ken, a far cry from the situation today when jobs for school leavers are in short supply. I was the same, actually, Ken, when I left school. I was trying to get into radio, but that was like trying to get a job in Hollywood in those days. But I was offered three jobs in banks, three different banks, and chose the job at Lloyds Bank because that was my name. Yes, employment was a little random in those crazy, crazy days. God, I hear an orchestra. Let's hope that Randy Crawford turns up too.

0: the beautiful, clear voice of Randy Crawford. You bring the sun out. Sunshine today in London and the southeast, and Wales as well today. Elsewhere, a little bit of scattering of rain, but not enough really. As we heard in the news, the farmers this year really worried about when they'll harvest and what they'll harvest, and the profit margin, if indeed there'll be a profit margin. And our thoughts are with you this year of all years. It's just coming round to 10 to 11 at Boom.
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5: 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Follow the rise, fall and comeback of one of music's greatest voices in Sinatra the Musical. 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
11: I've got far more important things to worry about.

It's Althea and Donna, Uptown Top Ranking, and before that, Four Tops. A thought's been rattling around in my head. You know the TV series Pointless with Alexander Armstrong, where they give, you'll have seen it probably more than me, where they give you a question, and the idea is to give a very unusual answer. If the question is, name some Trogs records, then you wouldn't say, I Can't Control Myself, or Wild Thing, or With a Girl Like You. You might say, Give It to Me. And in a sense, we're a radio station a bit like that. We play the big hits, but we also play some pointless ones.

0: From a Sky News Centre at 11, total output for crops used in bread, beer, breakfast cereals and livestock feed is projected to drop to 19.5 million tonnes this year. The UK's on course to experience its worst harvest on record following the exceptionally dry recent weather conditions. Farmer Matt Cully is concerned.
1: I'm going to lose around £20,000 just on my million wheat crop. If there's less UK wheat for the UK flour millers to use, then that'll suck in more imports. So the country is exposed then to more imports and what prices they might come in at.
0: A man's appeared in a Greek court to deny murdering a Scottish woman whose body was found in a suitcase in Athens. Elizabeth Jane Ross, who was 38, was discovered in a derelict building in the capital last month. The 26-year-old suspect denies killing her but admits moving the body. At least 17 people have been killed and 44 injured in the latest Russian attacks targeting the Kyiv region. Ukraine's president claims lives could have been saved if the country had access to air defence systems like missile interceptors. It's understood Number 10 is not actively considering launching a public inquiry into Jeffrey Epstein's activities in the UK. That's despite suggestions from two justice ministers that the Prime Minister is looking into it. Gianni Infantino's future as FIFA president will come under further scrutiny today when he meets with senior members of staff. A number of member organisations have called for new leadership following Infantino's failed plans to sell off stakes in the World Cup. Former FIFA communications director Guido Tognoni says forcing him out may not solve all the problems.
2: Pressure is very strong, but it didn't destroy it, Infantino. That is not the candidate yet, and this is one of the challenges of the challengers.
0: And Ted Lasso star Juno Temple has revealed she's married her partner Michal Szymanski. The pair met on season 2 of The Hit Football Show. And that's the latest. I'm Tanya Snuggs.
3: Powerball money's now £411 million.
4: What? No way. 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
3: 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Play Powerball by 11:55 p.m. this Wednesday on the National Lottery app. The jackpot's paid over 30 years, so it doesn't fry your brain. 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
5: Rain and wind will persist across northern England, Ireland and Scotland. Thundery in places. Elsewhere dry with sunny spells with much cooler temperatures. Highs of 26 degrees.
6: Good morning. 1 year, 5 songs, 1 million memories. Today's top five. Let's think back to the way things were this week in
7: 1963.

It was number three this week in 63 for The Searchers, Sweets for My Sweet. And before that, Brian Paul and the Tremolos and their Twist and Shout. In the Daily Mirror today in 1963, they were getting very excited about their contest, their treasure trail. Here we are, dig that treasure, all you holiday makers, it says. During the next 4 weeks, hundreds of treasure chests and medallions will be buried by mirror pirates in the beaches at leading resorts, worth hard cash to the lucky holidaymakers who dig them up. I'm sure this was breaking bylaws. You had to go to either Hunstanton, Skegness, Great Yarmouth, Clacton, Margate, Hunstanton, Skegness, Clacton. And so the list went on. And wasn't there another contest? Am I imagining this? Wasn't there a contest with somebody, a chap with a Daily Mirror newspaper under his arm? And if you went up and said, "Is that you with the Daily Mirror under your arm?" You won a prize. We did some very odd things in those days. Top five continues.

0: It was number one this week in 1963 for Elvis. One thing we always notice on this top five thumbing through the press is how the news stories just seem to come full circle. Just look at this Daily Mirror from today in 63, a letter which says, "Our welfare state is producing a nation of irresponsible, work-shy morons." Just reading this, "The swing of the pendulum from the grim days of the 30s has swung too far in this easy, indolent age." Top five back tomorrow.
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11: 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Selfridges was founded in 1909 by American magnate Harry Gordon Selfridge, who revolutionised the British shopping experience. It innovated with extravagant window displays, and the first public demonstration of TV was given there in 1925 by John Logie Baird. And Selfridges was a supporter of women's rights. It remains one of the most famous luxury stores in the world. High Street History.
12: Summer 2026.

justice. Karen in Swindon says she's got a Christmas cracker mini screwdriver kit. We've all got those, but they're very useful for mending your specs. Batteries and a pottery spoon rest. What are you going to do with that? For goodness sake. As I say, we'll do some full analysis and we'll come back to this topic tomorrow.

0: blessed.
1: New from Paul McCartney. That's called Ripples on a Pond. Now, the latest from our friends at Best Magazine, and this caught my eye. It was the story of Anna Bates, whose husband Stuart and 7-year-old son Fraser were killed after being hit by a car whilst crossing the road. Anna's joined us this morning. Anna, after much soul-searching, you agreed that Fraser's heart, liver, kidneys, tissues and lungs could be used for donation. And 10 years later, after all the due protocol, you went to see one of the people who benefited from that donation. To ask you what you've been asked, I suspect, many times before, what was going through your mind before that meeting?
2: I wanted to go and meet Roman. I didn't want there to be any what ifs, because he's his own superhero for what he's had to battle through. But there was obviously so many mixed emotions, because I didn't really know how I should feel or how to comprehend that my little boy's heart was still beating in another child.
1: You arranged to meet at a restaurant. What happened that day?
2: My dad and I went over the road to wait for his arrival. He was coming up the road with his mum and his stepdad, and he just looked at me and just immediately gave me like a high five. It was just so magical, because it was no pretense or concerns. And from that point, we just felt completely at ease with each other.
1: Before that moment, you'd had that first letter when you'd connected with his mum for the first time.
2: And it was so full of so much gratitude and love and thought that I just felt so exceptionally happy. And it gave me the strength to get through another Christmas without both Stu and Fraser.
1: It's just impossible to put oneself in your position. You'd lost your husband in the accident and your son was ebbing away. And at that

0: very moment you had to take a decision about your son's organs, how did you?
1: It was the only time in that entire 24 hours of complete hell that I didn't have to think. We, fortunately, as a family, had had a conversation just 2 weeks before. So I actually knew what the both of them would have wanted me to have done. Now, the processes were very difficult. I used to be a lawyer, so I understood things like brainstem death. So, as I said, when they asked me that question, I just knew what Fraser would have wanted, and I didn't have to second guess what his dad would have wanted as well.
0: How old is Roman now?
1: Roman is 11. We keep in touch all the time. He calls my daughter his big sister. He sends her birthday messages, and we're actually trying to meet up again next week during the school holidays.
0: Oh. Anna, it's a privilege speaking to you, and we can read more about your life story in this week's edition of Best Magazine. Thank you, Anna.
1: Thank you.

0: Judy Spires at the weekend played something from Nirvana, and not to be outdone, wasn't that brilliant? Pentecost Hotel. Now, those contests years ago where a chap had a newspaper under his arm and you got a prize if you approached him. Cheryl Richards from Exeter remembers it was Chalky White for the Daily Mirror, and also got a note this morning from Chris Darby and Peter Lavelle and Anne Morgan, who remember the character Luby Ludd, who that was in many newspapers. Ultimately, I think it was the Daily Mail. Thanks for getting in touch.
1: Oh, how relaxing was that yoga session? I feel so free.
2: Speak for yourself. I can never let go. Bladder leaks.
1: I know, right? 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Always discreet pads. Here, try for yourself next week.
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1: Just trust me on this one. So, all zen and liberated, are we?
2: Let's just say I found my flow.
1: Always discreet. Live with no compromise.
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Culture Club, it's a miracle. And of course, this week we read that Boy George will not be appearing on stage in Jesus Christ Superstar, and he's split from his record label. And I'll leave you to read that press coverage for yourself. Now on Boom, it's to North London and the Dave Clark Five.

0: It's the Dave Clark Five, and everybody knows. Hello, Wendy in Northumberland, who says, I was watching telly last night and there were two adverts in a row, one for riser recliner chairs and the other for stair lifts. If I had those, says Wendy, would I need to think about going to the ladies' room half an hour before? They looked so slow. I don't think they are, Wendy. My dad had a riser recliner chair. Woo, that was pretty speedy. And stair lifts, I've just been looking at the speed here, looks like 18 feet a minute on the straight. If you've got a curved staircase, they're a bit slower. Mind you, I'd love a curved staircase. They had lovely staircases in upstairs, downstairs, Eaton Place. Ah, great staircase. But also, it depends how mobile you are. You know, you just think on, Wendy. I tell you what, when I had my hamstring injury, I was barely getting up the stairs. You'd have whizzed past me on a stair lift.
1: Let's rip it up.
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3: Social anxiety or social anxiety disorder is a long-term and for some people an overwhelming fear of social situations where they feel that they're either being watched or maybe they might be judged by others, and that maybe you might do something foolish or embarrassing. And so you can imagine going to a hospital appointment, all of those things come together. And this fear can be associated with many physical symptoms such as shaking, excessively sweating. You might notice that you start stammering or blushing. If you add that to the mix of an already stressful situation of going to the hospital or going to your GP surgery, all of those things create a perfect storm. And you can then understand why perhaps some people might be thinking, do you know what, I don't want to go to my outpatient appointment. But the good news is we are working within the NHS to make healthcare more accessible. And so it's worthwhile flagging up that you have got social anxiety.
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It's Lionel Richie all night long, before that Sherbet and How's That. Here's a lovely message from Marion Rainbow in Derby, who's just received her Boom car sticker. And she says, what a palaver fitting that. There I was, she says, upside down, back to front. When you're 5'4", it's not easy. All in the blazing sun in the car as well. Next time, she says, can you send Diddy David Hamilton round to fix it when he's passing through Alastair? Last time I spoke to him, Marion says, was back in the 70s when I was a contestant on his Spot the Intro. I was working at the Royal Hotel in Whitby, and we did very well because all the staff were shouting out answers. They are, David. Marion's got a piecework job for you when you retire, fitting Boom car stickers. He's next. I'll see you tomorrow morning.

0: From the Sky News Centre at midday. Total output for crops used in beer, bread, breakfast cereals and livestock feed is projected to drop to 19.5 million tonnes this year. The UK's on course to experience its worst harvest on record following exceptionally dry conditions. All of Wales and half of England were plunged into drought last month, his Green Party leader Zach Polanski.
1: We are facing the biggest threat to this country since the Second World War. Extreme weather is now the new normal. We face a threat to our food and water security. The scenes we have seen play out on our TV screens are frankly apocalyptic.
0: A legal challenge brought by the families of six more babies allegedly harmed by serial killer nurse Lucy Letby has failed. They had hoped she'd face further action, but an extensive review has upheld a ruling in January not to bring more charges. A man's appeared in court in Greece, accused of murdering a Scottish woman whose body was found in a suitcase in Athens. The 26-year-old suspect denies killing Elizabeth Jane Ross, but admits moving her body. A man's been charged after being arrested near Donald Trump's golf course in Los Angeles. Authorities say a 38-year-old was detained at the site with ammunition in his pocket and a loaded gun in his vehicle. Several athletes who competed at Glasgow's Commonwealth Games are missing. Police Scotland say they're unaccounted for after failing to take their flights home. It's understood four Ugandan boxers are among them. Our reporter Graham Stothard says the force is working with the Home Office.
2: Athletes have been known to breach their visas to try and continue to stay in the country. So, for example, after the 2018 Commonwealth Games in Australia, 50 competitors illegally stayed in the country. More than 200 claimed asylum.
0: And it's claimed millions of doses of pet flea treatment are unnecessarily being applied each year, potentially damaging the environment. A Lords committee is calling for a restriction of the products. That's the latest.
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4: It's a dry day for most with sunny spells. Showers are developing across Northern Ireland, Scotland and Northern England though, highs of 26 degrees Celsius.

The Jacksons, Blame It on the Boogie. Good afternoon. Thank you to David Lloyd. And how wonderful to hear from Marion Rainbow in Derby. After all these years when she was on Spot the Intro, and she's now got her car sticker, her Boom car sticker. Marion, show it with pride.

0: David Bowie and Blue Jean followed the Chiffons and One Fine Day. Now, as we get older, we should stand more if we want to live longer. Stand more and sit less. Going back to the days when they had bus conductors, the bus conductors who stood all day tended to live longer than the drivers who sat down. So here I am. I'm sitting down to do the show. I sit down to do the prep, sit down to have my meals. I should stand more. Mind you, I've lived quite a long time anyway.
1: It's David Hamilton's

Lynn Friedman and Denise Marsa and Lucky Stars, number three in 1978. Now, here's a woman who's standing a lot at the age of 97. Betty Bromidge is a grandma, not only standing, but wing walking. And she was at it again yesterday in Cirencester, raising money for the stroke unit at Cheltenham General Hospital. She got the pilot to do a figure of eight, and she said, "Gosh, we're a bit near the ground." What a remarkable woman. La, la.

0: Tim Ambler, the lawyer turned musician. He's from Manchester. Sunny song there, that's what we like, called Tonight is the Night, co-written with my old pal J. Vincent Edwards. He'll be listening today, as he does every day, at his home in Germany.
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5: Boom Radio, serving the whole United Kingdom, including Reading. In the 13th century, the whole of England was briefly ruled from Reading. The town is home to the world's biggest lion, in the form of the 31-foot cast iron Maiwand lion. The Reading Festival began in 1971, the largest of its kind here apart from Glastonbury. And Reading was home to the first ever Little Chef in 1958. 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

Pilot, call me round. Okay, you're round. Or you're round. And before that, it was, I know, silly, isn't it? Dusty Springfield, and I only want to be with you. Now, today's star on The Best of British was born Clive Powell in Lee in Lancashire. A fine keyboard player, greatly admired by his peers. It was Larry Parnes who changed his name to Georgie Fame.

Georgie Fame and one of three number one hits he had back in the 1960s, Get Away. Brenda Hall in Llanelli, glad you had a lovely day on your birthday. I know it was a landmark one, and I gather you had a wonderful time with lots of love and surprises. One of your gifts was that a close friend adopted a guide dog puppy named Stanley, a black lab. And Brenda says, I hope your friend Amber is sitting comfortably at your feet. Tell her one of her fans sends a big hug.

0: Diana Ross having a little tinkle on her old Joanna. Did you hear the Eagles are back in Devon? We've got the Eagles next on Boom.
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Dave Berry and Mama. Really nice to see Dave in Tamworth recently. Before Dave, it was the Eagles and Take It to the Limit. Now, here's a commercial message from Fab Four Memorabilia. They are always on the lookout for autographs and rock and pop memorabilia, especially from the 60s, 70s and 80s. If you have anything from artists like the Beatles, Rolling Stones, Jimi Hendrix, The Who, Led Zeppelin, Duran Duran or a punk artist, they would love to hear from you. And they're hosting more of their successful rock and pop valuation days in September. On the 5th, they're going to be in Coventry, the 6th in Oxford, the 19th in Guildford, and the 20th in Broadstairs. For more info, go to this website, fab4memorabilia.co.uk.

0: Fiddler's Dram on their day trip to Bangor. David Tinsley in Peterborough talking about the huge boom articulated lorries that we see around the country says, I've seen one several times. I just assumed it was delivering your large wage packet and the royalties from your book. Very funny.
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3: Good afternoon, it's my choir. Four Jersey guys with a unique sound became the Jersey Boys at the Donald Gordon Theatre Wales from the 11th until the 22nd of August. Legendary voice Tony Christie brings his Up Close and Unplugged tour featuring a live string quartet to the Stables at Milton Keynes on the 23rd of August. Fred Dinage shares untold stories in Ronnie, Reggie and Me at Wolverhampton's Grand Theatre on the 16th of September.
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Genesis, Land of Confusion, following Jimmy Cliff, Wonderful World, Beautiful People. News and weather coming up. Before that, the Detroit Spinners for you on Boom. They hit a Wake Up Susan.

0: From the Sky News Centre at 1. The Green Party claims we're facing a threat to our food security, as experts predict we could see the worst harvest on record this year because of the recent extreme weather. A drought was declared across all of Wales and half of England last month. Martin Lines from the Nature Friendly Farming Network says the summer's been a real kick in the teeth for crops.
1: Some of it's too dry, some of it's too high amount of protein, so we can't make the bread that people and biscuits people want, so it might end up in animal feed. And the barley we grow to make beer and whiskey, and that hasn't got the specification as well. So we can't just rely on other nations to import that product because they're also being affected.
0: A body's been recovered in the search for a 13-year-old boy who got into difficulty off the East Yorkshire coast. Police received reports of concern for safety near the South Promenade area of Hornsey last night. Serial killer nurse Lucy Letby won't face further criminal charges. A legal challenge brought by the families of six more babies allegedly harmed by the 36-year-old has failed following an extensive review by an independent prosecutor. Several athletes are unaccounted for following Glasgow's Commonwealth Games. Police Scotland's working with the Home Office after some failed to board their flights home. The under-fire head of FIFA will meet other senior leaders from the organisation for crisis talks in Morocco later. Gianni Infantino's been widely criticised for now scrapped plans to sell off stakes in the World Cup. Davies says he wouldn't be surprised if Infantino resigned, even though support could still come.
2: The South Americans, the Africans, and from some of the key Asian elements of the so-called FIFA family. Having said that, I don't think he will want to be humiliated. Frankly, he's been humiliated enough.
0: And Spider-Man Brand New Day has earned $1 billion at the global box office in just 6 days. It's become the second fastest movie of all time to reach that milestone. That's the latest. I'm Tom.
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5: It's a dry day for most with sunny spells. Showers are developing across Northern Ireland, Scotland and Northern England though. Highs of 26 degrees Celsius.
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Not nice. Frank and Nancy Sinatra, Something Stupid, number one in 1967. We got a bonus number one for you today from 1974. Here's Mud.

by Human League. Keep feeling fascination. I will, I will. Now we've got a musical birthday for you. Jerry Southern, the American jazz singer and pianist, was born in Royal, Nebraska on the 5th of August, 1926, 100 years ago today. As she grew older, she hated performing, but she made some good records like this one, the title song from the film Fire Down Below.

0: my heart.
1: Jerry Southern on the anniversary of her birthday and Fire Down Below. 16 boom minutes past one. I think we should do this.
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1: Mike Masters in Banbury says, my late wife Kathy and I met in 1964 while working for Westminster Bank in the city. We married in 1967 and our son Guy was born in 1971. We both had a love of music and we believed that life was like a movie and had a soundtrack, so memorable moments were always marked by special songs. We were determined to try and ensure that Guy inherited our passion for music, and we took him to gigs from a very early age. Our milestone event was the Born in the USA Bruce Springsteen Independence Day concert at the old Wembley Stadium in 1985. The 4th of July being a school day, I wrote to Clapham Grammar and I asked for a half-day leave of absence, so that Guy, to paraphrase the boss, could learn more from a 3-minute record than he could ever learn in school. The school refused, saying that leave of absence is not granted for social events. Kindly write again and say that Guy needs to go to the dentist, which I did. It was a terrific concert, and the lesson that Guy learned from the 3-minute record was that honesty is not always the best policy. Guy, now 55 and living with his family in Australia, still has fond memories of that day, and yes, he does love music, and he goes to gigs now with his children.

0: Bruce Springsteen and No Surrender, bringing back great memories for Mike in Banbury of that big show at Wembley in 1985, where he was joined by his son Guy, now living in Australia.
1: Stage and movie musicals can be about any subject. 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
4: 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John Collier was founded in Leeds in 1907 by Henry Price, who'd left his job managing the Grand Clothing Hall in Keighley. His early chain of around 400 stalls were called 50 Shilling Tailors, but in 1953 it was sold to UDS, which renamed it John Collier. John Collier, the window to watch. Hanson acquired it and then sold it on, with the John Collier name falling away in 85. High Street History.

Helen Reddy, Leave Me Alone, Ruby Redress, and before that, the Beatles, of course, We Can Work It Up. Now, today's story behind the song, his real name was Clive Robin Sarstedt, and he was the youngest of the Sarstedt brothers, the others being Peter Sarstedt and Eden Kane. His big chart hit came in 1976 with a song written back in 1951 by Hoagy Carmichael. It was used in the closing sequence to the 1952 Jane Russell film, The Las Vegas Story, in which Hoagy Carmichael played Happy, the piano player.

0: persistent. 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
1: Robin Sarstedt, My Resistance is Low. An email from Stuart Rogers says, listening to you in Frinton-on-Sea, next to Walton, where you enjoyed the bumper cars, the Dodgems. I went to see you at Raynham Football Club in the early 70s, playing for the All-Stars Showbiz 11. Great memories, says Stuart. Yeah, I used to play in a lot of matches with Graham Dean, and Graham used to dribble a lot. But we got him a bib, and after that, he was okay.

0: 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Stephen Williams emails and says, love your show and the jokes. Stephen, you're the one. Oh, and Jenny as well. That's doubled it.
1: Oh my God.
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I'll say before that, Jerry and the Pacemakers, and I like it, I certainly do. 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
5: It was just another day. A familiar drive through familiar country. But then, just around the corner, came the unexpected. He'd let his speed creep a little too high as he approached a bend. And he was no longer driving at the right speed for the road. The scary thing is, he didn't even realize. Driving even a little too fast for the situation is a major cause of collisions, especially on country roads where you don't know what's around the corner. Think. Don't let your speed creep.

Linda Carr up there on the high wire. Roger Day is coming up next. As you know, on this show, we do number ones at one. I wonder if Roger should do number twos at two. What do you think, Rog? A lot of good records got to number two. This one actually got to number three for the Kinks.

0: From the Sky News Centre at 2, the family of a 9-year-old who died after being found with serious injuries at an industrial estate in Arbroath have described her as absolutely incredible. A 35-year-old man's due in court in connection with the death of Minnie Merriman. The UK is on course to experience its worst harvest on record. Farmers are expected to produce 19.5 million tonnes of cereals and oilseeds used in things like bread, beer and livestock feed this year. That would be 300,000 tonnes less than 2020's record low yield. It follows exceptionally dry conditions, sparking huge wildfires across Europe. Green Party leader Zach Polanski says he's sounding the alarm.
1: We are facing the biggest threat to this country since the Second World War. Extreme weather is now the new normal. We face a threat to our food and water security.
0: A body's been recovered in the search for a 13-year-old boy who got into difficulty in the sea off the East Yorkshire coast. The alarm was raised in Hornsey yesterday evening. Disciplinary action against the police officer who fatally shot Chris Carver in South London has been dropped. A jury had already cleared him of murder over the incident in 2022. Gianni Infantino's holding crisis talks with key FIFA staff in Morocco today as he fights to save his job. Pressure on the head of world football increased after development chief Arsene Wenger distanced himself from a failed private investment plan. Our reporter Kaveh Solokol says the meeting could be a chance for colleagues to tell the president it's over.
2: Like a prime minister who is losing power, who's on his way out of number 10. People are coming out, issuing letters, issuing statements, saying we've lost support in you, we're resigning. I think this is the football equivalent of that.
0: And a fleet of self-driving cars to be used by Uber in London has been granted minicab licences. Some of the 100,000 people who expressed interest in robo-taxis will be offered rides later this summer. That's the latest. I'm Cam Hall. B-O-O-M.
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4: It's a dry day for most with sunny spells. Showers are developing across Northern Ireland, Scotland and Northern England though, highs of 26 degrees Celsius.

Good afternoon, Twiglets. This is the Thinner Record Spinner, Roger Twiggy, for Wednesday afternoon here at Boom Radio, with you right through until 4 o'clock, and a pleasure to be with you. And a pleasure to listen to David Hamilton as well. Our idea about twos at two, I kind of like that. I shall put it to He Who Must Be Obeyed, see what he thinks. Sam Cooke kicking things off with another Saturday night.

Boom Radio with Deborah Harry and I Want That Man. Obviously, she was inspired by me for that one. And Billy Joel before that, and Moving Out, Anthony's song. Thanks for all the messages I'm getting lately. It's very kind of you, actually. Perhaps you're a new listener. It's good to hear from you. Don't forget Six in the 60s after the 3 o'clock news. I don't like to ignore you, but so I'll mention a few this afternoon. Marianne Hamilton, John Macklin, and also to Linda Gibb from Clacton-on-Sea. I did try to reply to you, but it bounced back for some reason. Here's the Cliff of Richard.

Boom Radio with Cliff Richard and Throw Down a Line. 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

0: That's from the latest Paul Carrack LP called The Countryside of Paul Carrack, Volume 2, doing his version of Charlie Pride's Anybody Going to San Antone.
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7: Pitlochry. Situated in the heart of Scotland, Pitlochry is one of the country's most beautiful towns and is a popular tourist centre. It has its own festival theatre, which although originally housed in a tent, now occupies an impressive building on the banks of the River Tummel. 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

Boom Radio with Tommy James and the Shondells, their third US Top 20 record for 1967, Getting Together, for that Neil Diamond and Cracklin' Rosie. Congratulations to Belly Brummage, who's 97, born in Cheltenham, and she's in the Guinness Book of World Records for being the oldest person to do a wing walk, and she's done six previously as well. And asked why she did it, she said she gets bored easily, and she had a stroke, so that hasn't kept her back. Well done to her. Hope I'm like that at 97. Hope I'm still here at 97.

Boom Radio with Elton John. I guess that's why they call it the blues. I don't know about you, but despite it being a number one, I was never too keen on Chirpy Chirpy Cheep Cheep from Middle of the Road. I thought this was better.

0: Middle of the Road. And that is beautiful harmonies, isn't it? And Soleil Soleil.
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Roger Fuller of Boom Radio, and back in 1970 when I was on Radio North Sea International, we were the first station to play that. Was he grateful? No, he wasn't. Norman Greenbaum and Spirit in the Sky. Before that, Arthur Conley and Sweet Soul Music. Here's a word from our partners at the Whitby 60s Spectacular, which returns this September. It's a fantastic weekend, packed with the very biggest hits of the 1960s on the beautiful North Yorkshire coast. Headlining this year is Paul Jones with the Manfreds, alongside the Dreamers, Union Gap, the Tornadoes and the Foremost. Lots of tribute acts as well. It's at the Whitby Pavilion from Friday the 18th of September to Sunday the 20th of September. 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

Sandy Shore at Boom and Girl Don't Come. A couple of things I saw in the last couple of days about the prices of things. We all like ice cream, particularly in the hot weather that we had this year. But 99 flakes are selling at £7. Are you kidding? It's £3 down the road from where I am. And also, a new Range Rover is selling for £1 million.

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0: wonderful.
1: The Cars at Boom and Drive. I might later. And the Foremost before that, and A Little Loving. After the 3 o'clock news, I do have six from the 60s, and this is From Me to You.

0: From the Sky News Centre at 3, a woman's been arrested after four people were stabbed in Covent Garden in London. Four men aged between 34 and 52 were found with wounds at around 12:30 this afternoon. A 47-year-old suspect is being questioned. Farmers say the extreme heat this summer has been completely brutal, with the UK on course to see the worst harvest on record. Yields of cereal and oilseed crops used in things like bread and animal feed are expected to drop by 2.5 million tonnes, costing the sector £390 million. Tom Lancaster from the Energy and Climate Intelligence Unit says growers are at breaking point.
1: Farmers, they're used to dealing with weather, they're used to good years and bad years, but three bad years in a row, particularly when crop prices are quite low and input prices are so high as a result of the Iran war, that's just a combination of factors that is incredibly hard to deal with.
0: A 35-year-old man's expected in court following the death of a 9-year-old girl who was found seriously injured in Arbroath. Minnie Merriman is believed to be from West Yorkshire and her family's understood to have been in the area camping. The police officer who shot dead Chris Carver in South London in 2022 won't face disciplinary action over his death. A jury had already charged Sergeant Martin Blake of murder. Cleared him of murder. Several athletes who competed at Glasgow's Commonwealth Games are missing. Police Scotland says they're unaccounted for after failing to take their flights home. It's understood four Ugandan boxers are among them. Our correspondent Graham Stottard says the force is working with the Home Office.
2: Athletes have been known to breach their visas to try and continue to stay in the country. So, for example, after the 2018 Commonwealth Games in Australia, 50 competitors illegally stayed in the country. More than 200 claimed asylum.
0: And Liverpool legend Mo Salah's been photographed in Trabzonspor kit ahead of signing for the Turkish team. The Egyptian left Liverpool before the World Cup. That's the latest. I'm Cam Hall.
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4: A mostly dry evening with clear spells, much cooler than recent nights. Showers or longer spells of rain will continue across northern areas. Lows of 10 degrees Celsius. Roger!

6 from the 60s at Boom Radio, the Beach Boys and the Little Deuce Group. You know, somebody wrote to me the other day and said, why are you obsessed with the Beach Boys? There are far better groups. Come on. It's all about personal taste, isn't it? The Four Tops before that, and Reach Out, I'll Be There.

0: Him with the Strolling Bones. They were mates, you know. Gene Pitney and That Girl Belongs to Yesterday.
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1: 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I'd done a tiny bit for him years before. A few years later, my agent rang and said, they've offered you Harry Potter. And I said, what, really? Well, that's nice. So David Yates, the director, was as good as his word. He gave me a nice part.
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5: Boom Radio High Street History. Debenhams began in London in the 18th century thanks to William Clark, later joined by William Debenham. The store then expanded to Cheltenham and Harrogate. In the early 20th century, Debenhams Oxford Street had a restaurant just for men where they could escape shopping duties. By 1948, it was the biggest department store chain in the country, even acquiring Harvey Nichols in 1920. Debenhams closed in 2021 after 243 years. High Street History.

Charge for Boom Radio with Terence Trent D'Arby and Sign Your Name. I would, but you wouldn't be able to read it. Blue Mink before that, and the Bannerman. Saw a great picture of an event that was held in Folkestone, and Kate Bush fans were all gathered there, and they were all dressed like she was for promoting Wuthering Heights. Check it out. It's a fabulous picture. Here's Duane Eddy.

Boom Radio of Autumn, song written by Tony Rivers, My Little Girl. Before that, the twangy guitar man, Duane Eddy and Shazam. Happy birthday to the broadcaster Live Luke, obviously not his real name. I wonder what his real name is. And Val Pearson and Jan Wyatt, who I used to work with. She was a news person at Piccadilly Radio and then followed me down to Invicta in Kent, you know. And also to James Cannon, happy birthday to you.

0: Peggy Lee and Things Are Swinging. That was one of Norman Vaughan's favourite records, you know. Well, he used to say, swinging, dodgy.
1: 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After fish fingers and peas. And then I thought, no, just get it done.
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Wonder much the Whistler got put for recording that. Pat Benatar at Boom and Love is a Battlefield. And before that, Creedence Clearwater Revival and The Bad Moon Rising. Now, some people say that I'm very noisy. If I am, I apologise for that. But it's a bit softer tonight at 9 o'clock on Boom because Malcolm Prince is here playing his musicals and movies.

0: Good actor? Well, I think so. And he can sing a bit as well. Kiefer Sutherland and Goodbye California. And a very good afternoon to Francesca Borisov from Hove, and also to Jan Weeks from Downrenth. Nice to hear from you. And Paul Bevan.
1: Can you hear that?
2: No.
1: Exactly. Silence.
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Boom Radio with the Bee Gees, You Win Again. And before that, Susie Quattro, She's In Love With You. You're right, remember the other afternoon I was talking about the Montanas and saying they were great but never had really the recognition they deserved. And a lot of other groups, and I should have mentioned some, Malcolm Grace from Kenley sent a fine list in. The Cymbals, Magic Lanterns, Crazy Paving, Graham Bonney, Dorian Gray, and from America, The Grassroots, Jay and the Americans, oh, they were wonderful. Dennis Yost and the Classics 4, The Tokens and The Happenings. I shall try and squeeze some of those in on my 60s show on a Saturday morning at 8 o'clock. Thank you so much for being with me. I'll see you tomorrow afternoon from 2 through to 4, 6 from the 60s after the 3 o'clock news. Stand by for Mr. Horn. I'd like to say if you enjoyed it, Roger Day. And if you didn't, it was Emergency Ward 10.

0: From the Sky News Centre at 4, a 47-year-old woman's been arrested after four men were stabbed in central London. Police say a pair of scissors have been recovered from the scene in Covent Garden. Two of the injured men remain in hospital while the other pair have been discharged. A man's been remanded into custody after appearing in court charged with the murder of a 9-year-old girl in Arbroath. Minnie Merriman was found at an industrial estate with serious injuries on Monday. Christopher Rice didn't enter pleas. The police marksman who shot dead Chris Carber will not face disciplinary proceedings. A jury previously cleared Martin Blake of murdering the 24-year-old when officers tried to stop his car in South London in 2022. The watchdog has dropped its case after the government changed regulations earlier this year around police use of force. Campaigners call it a disgrace, but the country's top officer, Commissioner Sir Mark Rowley, welcomes the move.
1: It is unacceptable that if you're prepared to run towards danger, that you should have your life turned upside down for years and years of unacceptable scrutiny in a process that should take weeks, not years.
0: There's a warning: Britain's facing its worst harvest on record because of the hot and dry weather. It's feared cereal and oilseed yields could be 2.5 million tonnes less this year. John Swinney's rejected criticism from former boss Nicola Sturgeon after the SNP lost seats in May's Scottish Parliament election. In her memoir, she says the campaign lacked vision and big picture thinking. Here's the current First Minister's response.
2: Well, I think it's important that people express their views. We live in a democracy and we've got to hear from people about their views. But I think the important conclusion that comes from the election is that the SNP won comprehensively, commandingly, and I'm delighted to have my own mandate to make sure I improve the lives of the people of Scotland.
0: And Europe's Football League said it'll oppose any plans to expand FIFA's competitions without reform to its governance. Under fire, President Gianni Infantino's holding crisis talks. That's the latest. I'm Cam Hall.
3: 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And here's Nikki, driving off for a morning coffee. You know the drill, Nikki. Allow at least 1.5 metres when overtaking cyclists, or more if driving over 30 miles per hour. And for horse riders, like Joe on Daisy here, slow down to under 10 miles per hour and allow at least 2 metres. Whoever you meet, travel like you know them. 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
4: Showers or longer spells of rain continue across northern areas, gradually clearing eastwards overnight. Dry elsewhere, strong winds will ease in the north, lows of 10 to 13 Celsius.

Now listen closely to Ray Davis's vocal on that, and he sounds quite bunged up. That's because he had the flu and a raging temperature while he recorded that vocal. He recorded it in one take while properly under the weather. He wanted another go, but the session had run out of time. At the Kinks and Sunny Afternoon. We are Boom. I'm Mr. Orne. Tense? Nervous headache? Try this.

Jackson Browne and the Pretender. Good for the ears and good for the soul. So is this, in its way. It's a kind of magic.

0: That voice, a voice that could move mountains. Aretha, and you send me in Queen, It's a Kind of Magic. You'd think, wouldn't you, after the incredible success of the band at Live Aid, that Queen were untouchable. Well, they were, everywhere except America. Even though A Kind of Magic was in the film Highlander, which grossed millions of dollars, It's a Kind of Magic didn't even reach the top 50 in the States. A handful of live American dates for the band were scheduled, but Freddie Mercury just refused to go. He said, things didn't sell so well in America for us, and there were always other places for us to play. Not realizing, of course, that what he just said had actually become a vicious circle.
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0: on a hot summer night, would you offer your throat to the wolf with the red roses?
1: Will he offer me his mouth?
0: Yes.
1: Will he offer me his teeth?
0: Yes.
1: Will he offer me his jaws?
0: Yes.
1: Will he offer me his hunger?
0: Yes.
1: Again, will he offer me his hunger?
0: Yes.
1: And will he starve without me?
0: Yes.
1: Then does he love me?
0: Yes.
1: Yes.
0: On a hot summer night, would you offer your throat to the wolf with the red roses?
1: Yes.
0: I bet you say that to all the boys.

She's having an affair, Kirsty MacColl and Mr. Loaf. You took the words right out of my mouth. And from a man whose contract, this is Meatloaf, his contract insisted that he had a tank of oxygen in the wings when performing live, to Keith Richards, who by his own account has ingested more drugs than a small pharmacy. This is new from the Stones. This is called Jealous Lover.

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Never running in the streets and leaving me alone. She knows a woman's place.

0: don't you know she's alright? I don't you know she's alright? She's alright, she's alright.
1: Ray Charles had a very interesting interview technique. He genuinely hated doing interviews. And once he asked a screenwriter named Alan Sawyer to sit in on a session with a journalist that Ray Charles was not particularly looking forward to talking to. Now, this was a journalist who unfortunately had a stutter. And Ray said to Sawyer, look, sit in with me, because if you're there, maybe we can figure out what he's asking. Sawyer then showed up, expecting just to keep Ray company. And instead, Ray informed the journalist that Alan Sawyer, not Ray, would actually be doing the talking, answering the questions as if he were Ray Charles.
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Slade, In for a Penny, In for a Pound, and the Supremes, In and Out of Love. 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

0: Yusuan Dur. And if you ever wondered what happened to him after that 7 seconds, by the way, that is sung in three languages and it spent 16 weeks at number one in France, which was a record at the time. And Yusuan Dur, well, he became a media mogul and a government minister back in Senegal.
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3: Good afternoon, it's my choir. Four Jersey guys with a unique sound became the Jersey Boys at the Donald Gordon Theatre Wales from the 11th until the 22nd of August. Legendary voice Tony Christie brings his Up Close and Unplugged tour featuring a live string quartet to the Stables at Milton Keynes on the 23rd of August. Fred Dinage shares untold stories in Ronnie, Reggie and Me at Wolverhampton's Grand Theatre on the 16th of September.
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10: The stock market has gone up to record highs.
11: There was a blatant attempt to drown the Chancellor out and prevent him completing his budget speech.
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2: 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We're here because you were there.

I know we've heard those lyrics like a million times. Smokey Robinson there writing about a difficult kind of love, where you don't really know where you are. You know, one minute the love burns brightly and the next it goes unrequited. But in that song, the narrator puts his foot down, refusing to be strung along by a woman who prefers the ease of a one-night stand to the challenge of a life of devotion. And it's real poetry, you know. Maybe you want to give me kisses sweet, but only for one night, with no repeat. Maybe you'd go away and never call, and a taste of honey is worse than none at all.

0: From the Sky News Centre at 5, a man's appeared in court charged with murder following the death of a 9-year-old girl found injured in Arbroath. Her family have called her absolutely incredible and beautiful. Stevie Shillinglaw reports.
1: Minnie Merriman died in hospital after being discovered just after midnight on Monday at the Elliott Industrial Estate. She's from West Yorkshire and is believed to have been camping with her family. It's understood she knew the man who this afternoon appeared in the dock accused of her murder. Christopher Rice, who's 35 and from Wakefield, made no plea and was remanded into custody. He's due to appear again within 8 days.
0: A woman's been arrested after 4 men were stabbed in Covent Garden in central London. 2 remain in hospital with injuries described as not life-changing or threatening. A Conservative council candidate who's previously been jailed for anti-Semitic abuse has said he won't be standing. Joshua Bonehill Payne was expected to run in Somerset in May, but says he'll now advise the Tory leader on how young men become radicalised. Earlier, the Board of Deputies of British Jews refused an invitation to meet him. Its president is Phil Rosenberg.
2: The nature and depth of the offences is really quite alarming, and I don't think any political party should want to tie themselves to these behaviours.
0: Chris Carber's family says a decision to drop misconduct proceedings against the police officer that shot him dead is a devastating blow. A jury's previously cleared Sergeant Martin Blake of murder in 2022. Farmers are warning the extreme summer's been completely brutal. Experts predict we could see the worst harvest on record this year. Martin Lines from the Nature Friendly Farming Network says the summer's been a real kick in the teeth for crops.
3: Some of it's too dry, some of it's too high amount of protein, so we can't make the bread and biscuits people want, and the barley we grow to make beer and whiskey, and that hasn't got the specification as well.
0: And Manchester United have appointed Eva Olid as their new women's manager. She led Scottish side Hearts to their first league title last season. That's the latest. I'm Cam Hall.
4: Boom Radio High Street History. Asda emerged from a group of dairy farmers and the Asquith family's butcher business, founded as Associated Dairies and Farm Stores in 1949 in West Yorkshire. In the early 60s, Peter and Fred opened a self-service supermarket inspired by trips to the USA. They merged with Associated Dairies in 65, creating the portmanteau name Asda. It then acquired GEM and Allied Carpets. High Street History.
5: Northern areas will continue to be showery, possibly longer, gradually clearing eastwards. It'll be dry with clear spells elsewhere, winds easing in the north, lows of between 10 and 13 Celsius.
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8: Don't fight it. He's smaller than all of us.

There is actually a link between Jethro Tull and Cliff, Richard. You know we're doing that Cliff chart soon. Well, Ian Anderson of Jethro Tull has told this story many times. It's the time when they went on Top of the Pops, Jethro Tull, to perform Living in the Past. Now, Anderson had written that in 5/4 time because he decided to write the least commercial thing he could think of. That's Ian Anderson being quite contrary, because he can be. Now, on the day of the recording of Top of the Pops, Cliff Richard was on the stage opposite in the studio, and he was warming up for his own slot, and he was trying to be supportive of Jethro Tull. And Cliff started dancing along to Living in the Past. And in Ian Anderson's words, Cliff only realised that the song was in 5/4 and his left foot should be where his right should be. And Anderson said it was one of the most wonderful moments of his career, watching his teenage hero hopelessly trying to find the beat in a time signature that simply didn't allow for normal dancing.

For a time, they were the biggest band in the UK, and a nice bunch of lads too, despite their name, Spandau Ballet and Lifeline. And Warren Zevon, Lawyers, Guns and Money, he knew he was dying of a cancer linked to asbestos exposure. And he famously used his final few months to record one last album. He also made a full final appearance playing live on David Letterman's show that October. And he was asked by Letterman what he had learned facing his own mortality. And he gave that much quoted line, "Learn to enjoy every sandwich."

0: Sting and his take on Windmills of Your Mind and Dusty Springfield, Dusty in Memphis, in the land of make-believe.
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2: 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Which song is your song? I'm David Hamilton. 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
6: Boom Radio, serving the whole United Kingdom, including Liverpool. The clock faces on the city's Liver building are the biggest in the country at 25 feet, and it boasted the first provincial airport in the country. St George's Hall in Liverpool was the UK's first air-conditioned building. More Scousers have hit number one than any other town or city, and the word Scouse comes from an old beef dish. 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

0: at the bottom of the ocean. 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

How did I get here? I did see them play live in the very early days of their career in CBGB's in New York. And frankly, I'd never seen anything like them or heard anything like them before. Tina Weymouth was captivating in her playing. And David Byrne, he had the charisma the size of a planet. Talking Heads, Once in a Lifetime.

0: but you can't take my story away.
1: Can't take my story away. That's the excellent Els Bailey here on Boom. Now, today's Perfect 10 may come as a bit of a surprise to you. David Jones from Cardiff has chosen something by Joe Brown. I'll see you in my dreams. Hello, David Jones from Cardiff. David says, 50 years ago, I wouldn't have been seen dead carrying a Joe Brown disc or admitting that I liked one of his or his brother's records. But, says David Jones from Cardiff, Joe on this sings a simple, quiet, nostalgic, beautiful old song which touches the heartstrings. Perfect, says David Jones. And there's a story I'll tell you about this song and George Harrison after we hear today's Perfect 10.

0: I'll see you in my dreams, Joe Brown. Now, it was George Harrison who introduced Joe Brown to that song years before his death. And do you remember there was a concert at the Royal Albert Hall for George Harrison in 2002, I think, and Olivia Harrison had one specific request for the closing encore. She actually went to Joe Brown personally and asked him to close the show with that song, specifically because it was a song that both she and George loved.
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1: I don't need to back announce that, do I? And before that, Bebop Deluxe and Chips in the Night. Now, do you like the music of the musicals and movies? You know, Les Mis, Phantom of the Opera, you know, that sort of thing. Well, we have a very special programme full of those sorts of tunes. Malcolm Prince, Paul O'Grady's former producer and friend, is on Boom at 9 tonight with Malcolm's Musicals and Movies.

0: Now, that was the follow-up to Bebopalooloo, and radio stations in America refused to play it. It's called Race with the Devil, and this is true, this. This is 1956, and American radio stations and DJs were squeamish about spinning anything that referred to Satan, even in that fairly harmless drag race novelty tune about outrunning Satan down the highway. And apparently the devil himself was a step too far for 1950s American radio. Mind you, this was the same era where radio stations would be quite happy to play songs about teenagers dying in car crashes.
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0: a biscuit. Jaffa's a cake. It's written on the box for Jaffa's sake. Got it.
1: McVitie's Jaffa Cakes. It's a cake, you biscuit.
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She's a man-eater. That does not apply to Sweet Jane. She's next. I'm Mr. Orne. Thanks for listening. Have a lovely evening and keep booming.

0: From the Sky News Centre at 6, a prospective Conservative councillor with past convictions for anti-Semitic abuse says he'll no longer stand in elections next year. Jewish groups had criticised Joshua Bonehill Payne's election and refused an invitation to discuss their concerns with him. Yesterday, party leader Kemi Badenoch defended making him a candidate.
1: He is someone who has shown contrition for his crimes, has been rehabilitated and is spending every day working to solve the very problem which he knew he had caused previously. He's going up and down the country training people. And the Conservative Party believes in second chances.
0: Well, Reform UK says it beggars belief that Mr. Bonehill Payne will now advise the Tories on radicalisation. A 35-year-old man's appeared in court charged with murder following the death of a 9-year-old girl found injured in Arbroath. Minnie Merriman from West Yorkshire was discovered just after midnight on Monday. Two men are still receiving treatment for injuries that are said not to be life-changing or threatening after they were stabbed in central London. Two others hurt in Covent Garden have been released from hospital. One woman's been arrested. The police watchdog has confirmed the marksman who fatally shot Chris Carber will not face disciplinary proceedings. Martin Blake shot the 24-year-old in South London in 2022. Farmers say the extreme heat this summer has been completely brutal, with the UK on course to see the worst harvest on record. Yields of cereal and oilseed crops used in things like bread are expected to drop by 2.5 million tonnes. Tom Lancaster from the Energy and Climate Intelligence Unit says growers are at breaking point.
2: Farmers, they're used to dealing with weather, they're used to good years and bad years, but three bad years in a row, particularly when crop prices are quite low and input prices are so high as a result of the Iran war, that's just a combination of factors that is incredibly hard to deal with.
0: And Celtic manager Martin O'Neill is in hospital. It's after he undergone what the club's called a small procedure. That's the latest. I'm Cam Hall.
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5: Northern areas will continue to be showery, possibly longer, gradually clearing eastwards. It'll be dry with clear spells elsewhere, winds easing in the north, lows of between 10 and 13 Celsius.

Marvin Gaye and Kim Weston, It Takes Two, and The Love Affair's Rainbow Valley before that. Hello, good evening. I'm Jane Markham. Big thanks to Mr. Orne for the show just gone. He's back tomorrow at 4. Meanwhile, I'm here with you till 8.

0: Latin Quarter with Radio Africa and Barbara Streisand, Stony End before that. We've got a poorly chicken at the moment, a lucky chicken because a week ago she had a close encounter with a fox. We've got pretty relaxed about the fact that they all escaped regularly and free ranged around the whole garden. We're not quite so relaxed now. I was reading a book in the shade when I heard this massive kerfuffle and shriek from her, and I leapt out of my seat to see a big, old, almost grey fox loping across the field next door, nothing in his mouth. And after some searching, I found her, shaken but unhurt, and she was in shock. She's taken days to regain anything like her usual confidence. But we're hopeful that she's got over her trauma, and the girls are now well and truly penned inside their run. No escaping allowed.
1: Every kiss, every hug seems to act just like a drug. You're getting

0: Oh, we're deep into wedding season now, aren't we? That was the Wedding Bell Blues from the Fifth Dimension. And Frank Sinatra before that, You're Getting to Be a Habit.
1: Somebody wrote to us recently suggesting we should move our evening easy hour so they could listen whilst cooking. We wrote back suggesting that maybe they might adjust their mealtimes a little. The Easy Hour, an hour of just relaxing melodies. Tonight from 8, if you please.
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0: Those Wild Boys, Duran Duran, with the 3 degrees. Not wild at all. And take good care of yourself before that. This is Boom Radio. It's just gone 6:30.
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2: Hello, I'm Cam Hall with the latest business stories from Sky News. In the city, the FTSE's closed up 8 points at 10,888. Activity in the UK services sector rebounded last month in part due to easing inflation and improving customer demand. The S&P Global UK Services PMI survey read at 52.1 in July, up from just under 49 in June. Anything over 50 indicates growth. The new car market in the UK grew by almost 12% last month compared to a year ago. Just over 156,000 were registered, making it the best July performance since 2019. Profits at insurance firm Beazley have tumbled by more than half over the past 6 months. Bosses say the company's been knocked by rapidly softening conditions ahead of its takeover by rival Zurich. The deal, worth £8.1 billion, is expected to complete by the end of the year. And sales of beer brands Cruz Campo and Murphy's Stout have shot up in the UK, despite brewer Heineken cutting around 3,000 jobs. Global revenues reached £115 billion in the first half of 2026, 3.8% up on last year.
3: Northern areas will continue to be showery, possibly longer, gradually clearing eastwards. It'll be dry with clear spells elsewhere, winds easing in the north, lows of between 10 and 13 Celsius.

Roy Orbison, Oh Pretty Woman, a title apparently inspired by Roy Orbison's wife, Claudette, when she popped into the room while he was writing with his co-writer, Bill Deeds, to say she was going out. And when Roy asked if she had enough cash, Bill said, "Oh, a pretty woman never needs any money." Not sure where I stand on that one. Well, I think I do. But it's a good song, though.

0: The Vintage Explosion, a song they released earlier this year. Thinking of you.
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0: James Taylor's take on It's Only a Paper Moon from his album American Standard, which garnered him a Grammy Award, no less. Other tracks on the album, My Blue Heaven, Moon River, Sit Down, You're Rockin' the Boat, and Pennies from Heaven. Many more.
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Petula Clark in full Technicolor, that was Colour My World. Nick Kershaw before that, and I Won't Let the Sun Go Down on Me. Paper Lace, fancy a bit of drama. And they are taking us to the news at 7 o'clock.

0: From the Sky News Centre at 7, a former neo-Nazi with previous convictions for anti-Semitism has withdrawn as a Conservative candidate in local elections in Somerset next year. But Reform UK says it beggars belief that Joshua Bonehill Payne will advise the party on radicalisation instead. Labour peer Baroness Berger, who was the target of some of his abuse previously, has called his new role an insult. The Prime Minister's deputy, Louise Hay, says she must be listened to.
1: She was subject to the most horrific racially aggravated harassment, and she's spoken very powerfully about the trauma that she experienced. The judge said it was difficult to imagine a worse case of racially aggravated harassment.
0: A 35-year-old man's been remanded into custody after appearing at Forfar Sheriff Court charged with murdering a 9-year-old girl. Minnie Merriman was found with serious injuries at an industrial estate in Arbroath early on Monday. Police are describing a multiple stabbing in London's Covent Garden earlier as an isolated mental health-related incident. Two men are still receiving treatment for injuries that are said not to be life-changing or threatening. One woman's been arrested. The Met Police marksman who shot dead Chris Carver will not face disciplinary proceedings. A jury previously cleared Martin Blake of murdering the 24-year-old during a vehicle stop in 2022. Campaigners call it a disgrace, but the country's top officer, Sir Mark Rowley, welcomes the move.
2: It is unacceptable that if you're prepared to run towards danger, that you should have your life turned upside down for years and years of unacceptable scrutiny in a process that should take weeks, not years.
0: The Foreign Secretary said to have discussed Europe taking on a greater role in its own security in his first meeting with his American counterpart. They also talked about the Iran war. And Newcastle have announced the appointment of Matthias Jeisler as the club's new head coach. He replaces Eddie Howe, who quit last week. That's the latest. I'm Cam Hall.
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4: Northern areas will continue to be showery, possibly longer, gradually clearing eastwards. It'll be dry with clear spells elsewhere, winds easing in the north, lows of between 10 and 13 Celsius.

Gloria Gaynor, Never Can Say Goodbye. Well, we don't have to say goodbye for another hour. I'm Jane Markham, here with you till 8 on Boom.

Real, Real Gone from Van Morrison. Before that, Sir Cliff was On the Beach. Now, this evening's great singer-songwriter's real name is Harold. In fact, in 1972, he released a solo album called My Real Name is Harold. He's a Salford boy who formed the band that was to make his name with guys he'd grown up with. And if the Beatles were Liverpool, then he and his band were banging the drum for Salford and Manchester. In 1971, he'd expressed a desire to make a solo album, but the band wasn't happy with that. And when he insisted, they said, well, you can't be part of the band anymore then. So he left. Ironically, at about the same time, they achieved their biggest hit in the United States with a song that our great singer-songwriter had written and sung, a song that they then promoted with a new singer. Fortunately, once the water had settled a couple of years down the road, he was invited back. But who is he? Tell you after this.

0: This evening's great singer-songwriter, Alan Clark and Long Cool Woman in a Black Dress, co-written by Roger Cook. It only made number 32 here in the UK, but spent 2 weeks at number 2 in the United States, the band's biggest success on the other side of the pond, but without its writer and original singer, who was making his first solo album at the time. Alan Clark, this evening's great singer-songwriter.
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You Make Loving Fun from Fleetwood Mac, and Martha and the Vandellas before that were Dancing in the Street here on Boom Radio. Here's Scottish singer-songwriter Paolo Nutini.

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6: 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Is getting to more gigs this year and the next? Is the sound of saying, I got you, mate? Is the sound of mates enjoying even more of this? Is the sound of mates getting home instead of here? Click your seatbelt, because you're twice as likely to be killed or seriously injured if you don't think.

Brenton Wood, Gimme a Little Sign, and before that, the Staple Singers, If You're Ready, Come Go With Me. Are you going on holiday this year? Perhaps you've already been. Do you know, I'm not so sad about the demise of the postcard. They were a holiday chore I could well do without. So much better now everyone is posting snaps of their restaurant food and views from their balconies on social media. What am I saying? Bring back the postcard now. David Lloyd is after your newsy holiday postcards at the moment. Virtual ones, I believe, for his show. And you can hear David every weekday morning here on Boom from 10 o'clock. And who knows, you may also hear some news from your holes.

0: Doris Day, Teacher's Pet, the song that was the theme to the film of the same name. Starred Doris, of course. Oh, not forgetting Clark Gable.
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It's too hot. I think we should adopt that as the song for 2026. Cool in the Gang and Too Hot. Before that, the Applejacks and Like Dreamers Do. And that's it from me for this evening. I'm Jane Markham. Enjoy the rest of your evening. I will be back tomorrow at 6. And this is Dave Edmonds to finish things off for me this evening. I'll see you tomorrow.

0: From the Sky News Centre at 8, a man who served time in prison for anti-Semitism has pulled out of the race to become a Tory councillor. Instead, Joshua Bonehill Payne has been made an advisor to the Conservative leader on tackling radicalisation. Reform UK says that beggars belief. A man's appeared in court charged with murder following the death of a 9-year-old girl found injured in Arbroath. Her family have called her absolutely incredible and beautiful. Stevie Shillinglaw reports.
1: Minnie Merriman died in hospital after being discovered just after midnight on Monday at the Elliott Industrial Estate. She's from West Yorkshire and is believed to have been camping with her family. It's understood she knew the man who this afternoon appeared in the dock accused of her murder. Christopher Rice, who's 35 and from Wakefield, made no plea and was remanded into custody. He's due to appear again within 8 days.
0: Police are treating the stabbing of 4 men in central London as a mental health-related incident. 2 of those hurt are in hospital with injuries described as not life-threatening. A woman's been arrested. A watchdog has dropped disciplinary proceedings against the police officer who fatally shot Chris Carber. Martin Blake was cleared of murdering the 24-year-old when officers tried to stop his car in 2022 in South London. The IOPC stopped pursuing the case following a government decision to change regulations around police use of force. Temi Mwale from the Justice for Chris Carber campaign says that's a worrying move.
2: It's clear, as there's never been a successful murder prosecution, there's very rarely even unlawful killing verdicts at inquests, that this country is unwilling to really hold police accountable when they use lethal force and when they take people's lives.
0: 100,000 people have put their names down for a ride in a robo-taxi in London, and the cars have now got their minicab licences. Passengers could be picked up later this summer. And Matthias Jeisler has been confirmed as the new manager of Newcastle United. He joins from Saudi club Al Ahly. That's the latest. I'm Cam Hall.
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5: Northern areas will continue to be showery, possibly longer, gradually clearing eastwards. It'll be dry with clear spells elsewhere, winds easing in the north, lows of between 10 and 13 Celsius.

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4: Dundee. Scotland's fourth largest city stands on the River Tay. The RRS Discovery, the ship that took Scott to the Antarctic, is berthed there. Dundee is famous for its comic books, including The Beano, which recently celebrated its 85th anniversary. And the world's worst poet, William Topaz McGonagall, wrote some of his worst poetry there. 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

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'Cause if there's one thing she don't need, is another hungry mouth to feed in the ghetto.

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And his hunger burns. So he starts to roam the streets at night, and he learns how to steal, and he learns how to fight.

0: From the Sky News Centre at 9, Reform UK and Baroness Berger are questioning why a withdrawn Conservative council candidate has been given a role advising the party. The Labour peer was the victim of anti-Semitic abuse that saw Joshua Bonehill Payne jailed previously. He was due to stand in Somerset next May. Yesterday, Tory leader Kemi Badenoch defended selecting him.
1: He is someone who has shown contrition for his crimes, has been rehabilitated and is spending every day working to solve the very problem which he knew he had caused previously. He's going up and down the country training people, and the Conservative Party believes in second chances.
0: A man's been remanded into custody after appearing in court charged with the murder of 9-year-old Minnie Merriman in Arbroath. 35-year-old Christopher Rice didn't enter pleas. The girl was found with serious injuries at an industrial estate early on Monday. A mass stabbing in London's Covent Garden this lunchtime is being treated as an isolated mental health incident. 4 men were hurt, with 2 still in hospital with injuries that are described as not life-threatening or changing. A 47-year-old woman's been arrested. A man accused of killing a Scottish woman and disposing of her body in a suitcase has appeared in court in Athens. Elizabeth Jane Ross, who was 38, had been working in the city with the refugee support group since June. The suspect is reported to be Sharif Ahmadzai, a 26-year-old Afghan boxer, although this hasn't been confirmed by authorities. Our correspondent Conor Gillies is in the Greek capital.
2: He's also facing claims that he stole more than €10,000 from the victim's bank accounts using her bank cards.
0: He's due to appear again tomorrow. John Swinney says he's focused on delivering a mandate he says the SNP won comprehensively in May's Scottish Parliament election. His predecessor as First Minister, Nicola Sturgeon, accused the campaign of lacking vision. And as expected, Matthias Jeisler has been appointed as Newcastle's new head coach. The German replaces Eddie Howe. That's the latest. I'm Cam Hall. B-O-O-M.
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4: Showers or longer spells of rain continue in the north, clearing eastwards, dry elsewhere with clear spells, and winds will ease, cooler with lows between 10 and 13 Celsius.
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A majestic way to start any show, the overture there from the 1974 big screen adaptation of Agatha Christie's Murder on the Orient Express, featuring music composed by Sir Richard Rodney Bennett. Well, no mystery here. I'm Malcolm Prince, and from my home here in Kent, welcome. I hope you've had a good week. Coming up, another hour of the best music from Broadway, Hollywood, the West End, and a Roman forum near you.

Phil Collins and Two Hearts, as featured in the 1988 film Buster. And before Phil, Zero Mostel and Comedy Tonight from A Funny Thing Happened on the Way to the Forum. 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From The Great White Way, we're off to Salzburg via the London Palladium.

0: I Have Confidence from The Sound of Music, of course. Now, I'd like to thank Matthew Gormley, regular listener. Hello, Matthew. And he reminded me it was 20 years ago that the BBC started its search to find a new Maria on their TV reality show, How Do You Solve a Problem Like Maria? It was presented by Graham Norton, you probably recall. And the winner was Connie Fisher, who we just heard. Well, thanks for getting in touch, Matthew. And if you'd like to share your musical memories or tell me about your favourite show, please do. My email address is malcolm@boomradio.com. Do you know, one day I'm going to remember this email address. I have to have it written down every week. It's so embarrassing. Right, my email address is... Stop laughing. Thank you. My email address is malcolm@boomradio.co.uk. Yes, got it right.
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1: 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Anyone could see that the prince was charming. 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
1: There's nobody like him. 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
4: 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Did he steal a kiss?

0: weekly dip into Walt Disney from Snow White, Adriana Caselotti, and Someday My Prince Will Come. She was 16 years old when she recorded the voice of the original Disney princess. And next year, that film will be celebrating its 90th anniversary. Amazing. On the way, two numbers, one from a 2011 stage musical, the other from a 1990 film. But what do they have in common?
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0: The Righteous Brothers and Unchained Melody, of course. And before it, Richard Fleischman and Casey Levy and With You from the 2011 London production of the musical based on the film that connects them both, Ghost. And I'll have another musical connection next week. On Sunday, I attended the opening performance of Now You See Me Live, based on the hit movie franchise. And while it's not a musical as such, it's a truly impressive stage event featuring high-tech illusions, escapology, and card tricks. Now You See Me Live runs until September the 6th at the Coliseum in London, and it's terrific fun.
1: Then you got it. Flanked it. Step right up and strut your stuff. 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Flanked it. Show your assets, let them know you're proud. Your goodies you must push. Stick your chest out, shake your tush. 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Now, Ulla, dance.

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0: From the 1954 film Seven Brides for Seven Brothers, Howard Keel and Bless Your Beautiful Bride. And before it, we heard Roy Budd's theme for Paper Tiger. Lovely film. Up next, two stage musicals back to back. One a hit, the other, well, it was a bit of a miss.
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0: Typical Girls Next Door, performed by Emily Padgett and Erin Davey from the short-lived 2014 Broadway production of Sideshow. It was inspired by the lives of conjoined twins, Daisy and Violet Hilton, who became stage performers in the 1930s. Sideshow closed after 56 performances, and before it, Luck Be a Lady Tonight from the original 1950 Broadway production of Guys and Dolls. It ran for 1,200 performances and won the Tony Award for Best Musical. And Guys and Dolls is a particular favourite of listener Ruth Gardner in Swansea. Hello, Ruth. She recalls seeing it at London's Piccadilly Theatre in July 2005 and loved it. Well, thanks for getting in touch. It's not the same without you, Ruth. If you'd like to say hello, email me, whatever. My address is malcolm@boomradio.co.uk. I'm also on Twitter and Instagram. Oh, every week I feature, as you probably know, a hit and a miss around this time. And that's a good excuse to mention a show called Not Until Carrie. It's an evening celebrating some of the glorious musical flops of Broadway's past. It takes place on Saturday, this September the 5th, at the Waterloo East Theatre in London, and it sounds like a lot of fun.
1: Your story's sad to tell, a teenage ne'er-do-well, most mixed up

From the soundtrack of Grease, Frankie Avalon and Beauty School Dropout, and the UK tour of the stage musical kicks off at the Theatre Royal, Plymouth, next April.

0: gorgeous from their 1975 album Horizon. That was Richard and Karen Carpenter and I Can Dream, Can't I? The song actually debuted in 1938 in a musical comedy called Right This Way, which opened at the 46th Street Theatre on Broadway and closed after 15 performances. Well, the show might have flopped, but that song has certainly endured. Thanks for your company. I really hope you've enjoyed the music. I'll be back next week at the same time. Stay tuned because we're off to Yorkshire after the news with Diana Luke. To close, our big one. It comes from Kandra and Ebb's Tony Award-winning musical Kiss of the Spider Woman. Now brace yourselves. It's Liza. See you next week.
1: Someday we'll be free. I promise you we'll be free. If not tomorrow, then the day after that.

0: From the Sky News Centre at 10, a former neo-Nazi with previous convictions for anti-Semitism has withdrawn as a Conservative candidate in local elections in Somerset next year. But Reform UK says it beggars belief that Joshua Bonehill Payne will advise the party on radicalisation instead. Labour peer Baroness Berger, who was the target of some of his abuse previously, has called his new role an insult. The Prime Minister's deputy, Louise Hay, says she must be listened to.
1: She was subject to the most horrific racially aggravated harassment, and she's spoken very powerfully about the trauma that she experienced. The judge said it was difficult to imagine a worse case of racially aggravated harassment.
0: A man has appeared in courts charged with murdering a 9-year-old girl from West Yorkshire in Arbroath. Minnie Merriman died from injuries she was found with at an industrial estate early Monday morning. A woman has been arrested after four men were stabbed in Covent Garden in central London earlier today. Two have been discharged, while the injuries to the others are described as not life-changing or threatening. The police watchdog, the IOPC, has dropped disciplinary proceedings against the officer who fatally shot Chris Cabba. Martin Blake was cleared of murdering the 24-year-old during an incident in South London in 2022. Temi Mwale from the Justice for Chris Cabba campaign thinks it's a worrying move.
2: It's clear, as there's never been a successful murder prosecution, there's very rarely even unlawful killing verdicts at inquests, that this country is unwilling to really hold police accountable when they use lethal force and when they take people's lives.
0: A Cambridge University professor at the centre of a high-profile copying row has resigned, but he insists we shouldn't see that as an acceptance of the narrative surrounding him. It follows reports claiming Jason Arde had plagiarised parts of his PhD thesis. And Newcastle's head coach has been confirmed as Matthias Jeisler. The German is replacing Eddie Howe, who stepped down last week. That's the latest. I'm Johnny Freeman.
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4: Showers or longer spells of rain continue in the north, clearing eastwards. Dry elsewhere with clear spells, and winds will ease. Cooler with lows between 10 and 13 Celsius.

Oh, then he kissed me. Do you remember that first kiss way, way back then? Good evening to you, moon bathers and bed warmers, and thank you very much to Malcolm Prince for Malcolm's Musicals and Movies. Hope you enjoyed it. It's Diana with you right through until midnight tonight, midweek already. Can you believe it? And it's time also to be looking at that midweek cryptic clue very shortly here on Boom Radio.

ELO all over the world. We also heard from the Jackson 5 and Skywriter. Don't you love it when you see a romantic message that someone has spelt out? It's quite magical, isn't it? And it is time for our midweek cryptic clue. It is a 60s group, as usual, all right? And the clue I'm giving you for the song is a variety of fruity desserts. A variety of fruity desserts. Have a think about that one. I think it's quite easy if you know the answer. And away you go. Just have a bit of fun with it. Remember, it is literally for a little bit of fun, ticking the old brain cells over. All right. And the answer comes up around 10:30 tonight.

Diana Ross and the Supremes, Someday We'll Be Together. And Ricky Nelson, Someday You'll Want Me to Want You. Oh, yeah. Now, we got some new music from Mari Wilson. Do you remember her with the Beehive? Brilliant singer, lover. Well, she was an 80s pop icon, and she is back now with a new single ahead of her forthcoming album, Girl About Town. This is Come On Out.

0: You probably remember from the 80s. It feels a little bit 80s, that song as well, doesn't it? That's her new music there. Mari Wilson with Come On Out here on Boom Radio.
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5: Birkenhead. Birkenhead is the home of Camelurds, who built the aircraft carrier HMS Ark Royal, and more recently the research vessel Sir David Attenborough. Birkenhead Park was the first municipal park in the world, and many were modelled on it, including Central Park, New York. Patricia Routledge and Paul O'Grady were born here, and the Beatles appeared 17 times. Boom Radio, across the UK, including Birkenhead.

Oh, you gotta go a bit loco sometimes, don't you? Four tops there. It's time now for a Love in the 60s, three in a row here on Boom Radio. The clue that I gave you was a variety of fruity desserts. Do you think you got it right this night? And tonight, someone who does struggle with getting it right, he

0: And that was Our Love in the 60s, three in a row, the Everly Brothers, When Will I Be Loved? And prior to that was our cryptic clue when I played Jay and the Techniques. The clue I gave you, a variety of fruity desserts, apples, peaches, pumpkin, is that a fruit? Probably not. Pie, but apples, peaches, pumpkin pie was the answer from Jay and the Techniques. And we also heard from Dave D, Dozy, Beaky, Mick and Titch with Zabadak. And we'll have one more cryptic clue tomorrow night, same time.
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Oh, that tainted love, it does happen from time to time, doesn't it? Soft sell there. And we also heard from Paul Jones and High Time. And at the top of the hour, High Time, 11 o'clock, we have got the Luca Love. Three love songs back to back for your listening pleasure that you can just lose yourself in if it takes you.

Good evening. It's 11 o'clock. Time now for the Luca Love tonight, dedicated to Simon Brown and Sarah B. in Harrogate. Enjoy.

she did do that song so beautifully, didn't she? Etta James, I'd Rather Go Blind. Robert Palmer, She Makes My Day. And Billy Preston and Sarita with You, I'm Born Again. And that was our Luke of Love tonight, dedicated to Simon Brown in Harrogate. He said, please say hello to Sarah B. in Harrogate and let her know that I love her. Love from her. Simon. So all the very best to the two of you. Now, I do know that you asked for a song here, but remember the request show is with Paul Robey Sunday Tea Time. If you'd like to have a mention, a dedication on the Luke of Love, I'm happy to do that, but I choose the music. I hope it worked for you there.

0: Janet Jackson. What a famous family that was again. And Nat King Cole with Let There Be Love. And we have lots of that here on Boom Radio. And you can check us out also on Boom Light and Boom Rock. What one big happy family of music. 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
5: St Andrews. Situated on the east coast of Fife, St Andrews is the home of golf. Its university is Scotland's oldest, and its royal alumni range from James II to the current Prince and Princess of Wales, who met there. West Sands was the location for the opening scene of the movie Chariots of Fire, when the actors ran in slow motion to the music of Vangelis. Boom Radio, across the UK, including St Andrews.

dusty. And nothing has been proved. And we also heard from the Simple, see you in September, which isn't that long away. You know, when you get into August, it's like, oh yes, we're well and truly into summer. And then suddenly, it's September again, and the kids are going back to school. Time does go, doesn't it? And does it go faster when we're a little bit older, I wonder? It's time now to look back in musical history on this day, August the 5th. Let's dive back to 1966 when the Beatles released their seventh studio album, Revolver, in the UK. Long considered to be one of the greatest albums in pop music, Revolver featured such diverse songs as Eleanor Rigby and Tomorrow Never Knows. Days later, the album eventually received a 5-time platinum certification by the RIAA. The UK knows how to make good music, doesn't it?

Wonderful voice there of Paul Weller, and I started a joke. If you'd like to have a special mention on the Luke Love or Love in the 60s, drop me a line. That's Diana at boomradio.co.uk. Always nice to hear from you.

0: 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Because we have got some very fine weather at the moment, which is rather delightful, I think.
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Oh, you know, some music just, yep, I'm there, I'm feeling it, and I wonder if you were as well. Carole King was one of my absolute favourite albums of the 70s. Just love that album so much. I was in nursing at the time and it was like, it kept me going. Definitely kept me going. Knew every single song, played it over and over again on my record player. And the delight that was Otis Redding. One of the very few people that gets away with whistling in a song was Otis, sitting on the dock of the bay. Well, that's time of night for me to slide off to my slumbers. I hope you have a great night's sleep. The lovely Derek is joining you with Night Ride in just a moment. And I'm leaving you with an Indian proverb tonight. Everyone is a house with four rooms, a physical, a mental, an emotional, and a spiritual. Most of us tend to live in one room most of the time. But unless we go into every room every day, even if only to keep it aired, we are not a complete person. Have a great night's sleep. Derek's up next. Nighty night. See you tomorrow.

0: From the Sky News Centre at midnight, FIFA's management say they have full confidence in the organisation's president following crisis talks in Morocco. Gianni Infantino's remaining in post after facing criticism for plans to sell off the World Cup to investors, which were later scrapped. The head of football's governing body has apologised for mistakes made in an open letter, which Sky's Rob Harris has been reading.
1: It is important to stress that although mistakes were made, everything was done in full compliance with the FIFA regulatory framework. So this is trying to say, yes, it looked bad, but we did nothing wrong.
0: A Conservative candidate with previous convictions for anti-Semitic abuse has withdrawn from next May's council elections in Somerset. Joshua Bonehill Payne will instead advise the party on radicalisation, something Reform UK says beggars belief. A woman's being questioned by police after four men were stabbed in Covent Garden in central London yesterday. Two have been discharged, while the injuries to the others are described as not life-changing. A raft of new mental health centres are to open in libraries, banks and other high street locations across England. The government has also announced more people in a crisis will be given specialist care in dedicated mental health emergency departments. The Prime Minister says it will be a lifeline for thousands. Brian Dow from the charity Rethink says it's a step in the right direction.
2: The six pilot sites that we've seen tested over the last year or so have had incredibly promising results. I think now the key thing for us to do is to accelerate that process, get these working in all parts of the country so that people actually get the care that they need.
0: The new Foreign Secretary and his US counterparts have discussed Europe taking on a greater role in its own security during their first meeting. Ed Miliband and Marco Rubio also talked about the Strait of Hormuz and ensuring Iran never develops or obtains a nuclear weapon. And Newcastle's new head coach has been confirmed as Matthias Jeisler. The German is replacing Eddie Howe, who stepped down last week. That's the latest. I'm Johnny Freeman.
3: When it comes to heart attacks, you might be surprised to hear the symptoms don't always feel severe. 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

You know, I was sat there listening to that record, entranced with my eyes closed. And if you're listening on your earpods, headphones or whatever, like I was, to that record, you realise that everything that was great about Motown is wrapped up in the 3 minutes of that song from Marvin Gaye. Marvellous. In fact, I almost forgot what I was here to do, which is to play records through the night. Welcome on in, Derek Webster, on the Boom Radio Night Ride, with many thanks to Diana, as ever, for keeping us up late tonight. Welcome to the wee small hours of Thursday, the 6th of August.

Maxi Priest with Cat Stevens' song, Andrew Gold. Before that, Boom Radio Through the Night with Derek Webster. I was talking to somebody the other day about things that make you feel old. And one of my friends is a driving instructor. And one of his students was going a little bit too fast. And he says, "Who do you think you are?" Stirling Moss looked at him blankly, had no idea who the famous racing driver was. And the other one, of course, is when you say, "That's a great record. Do you remember that? I wasn't even born." Things that make you feel old. It's Hester Phillips. I could have told you so.

through all of my tears.

can tell you that's been said to me a few times over the years as well, from childhood onwards. I could have told you so. Esther Phillips on the Boom Radio Night Ride. This is a new song from a singer from Yorkshire by the name of Paul Stone. Paul Stone and the Basement Collective. He wrote this song about a friend of his who was given a diagnosis and became seriously ill. It's all about friendship and sticking together. Paul Stone and the Basement Collective and Brother.

0: Very much a Van Morrison sound to that one. I love that. That's Paul Stone and the Basement Collective and Brother on the Boom Radio Night Ride, with records on the way from Stevie Wonder. We've got songs from Gary Moore, Chris Rea, and many more, all stacked up and ready to play through the night on Boom Radio.
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3: 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By 77, the early video recorders were up for rental. 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

David Gates and Bread and the Guitar Man and Stevie Wonder on the Boom Radio Night Ride. Morning to Dawn Birchall of Horsham in Sussex, who dropped me a line to say, I'm here listening to you through the night. I'm very often working because I have a business of my own, and I'm very often putting the finishing touches to my work in the wee small hours of the morning, and I enjoy listening to your programme. It brings lots of company. I love the variety of tunes you play, so play something for me. Anything will do. Dawn, you'll do for me. And whatever it is you're doing through the night, do keep up the good work. That's Dawn Birchall of Horsham in Sussex. It's a song from Julie London.

Gritty Politi featuring Miles Davis on trumpet. Now here's a commercial message from our friends at Fab Four Memorabilia. They're after your souvenirs, so if you have anything, autographs and things from the likes of the Beatles, Rolling Stones, Led Zeppelin, Queen, Duran Duran, punk artists as well, anybody who's famous like that, they'd love to hear from you. In fact, Fab Four Memorabilia will be on tour this year, starting on the 5th of September in Coventry. They go on to Oxford, Guildford, Broadstairs, and if you can contact them, if you have any old autographs you want to get rid of or any memorabilia, fab4memorabilia.co.uk, and have you search around for your old stuff, here's Dr. Hook.

0: I remember seeing Dennis Le Corrier sing that at the Liverpool Empire back in the 70s, the Dr. Hook Band. And if not you, with that line in there, who's going to iron my shirts? Or as Ken Dodd would say,
1: where's my shirt? Where's my shirt?
0: Absolutely. 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

So smooth, isn't it? I think that's one of Tony Bennett's finest duets. They work well together, didn't they? Tony Bennett with K.D. Lang and Peter Sarsted before that, keeping it French. Where do you go to, my lovely, when you're alone in your bed? Not a very good chat-up line, I have to say. Jukebox time. Let's put some old money in the slot, shall we? Start off with one from the 50s. This was actually the B-side of a song called Thank You Baby But No Thanks by The Sparklers, but this is the one we mostly remember from 1957, The Sparklers, Dreamy Eyes.

two Fab 45s on the Boom Radio Night Ride Jukebox. One of the songs the Beatles gave away, Billy J. Kramer and the Dakotas from 63. And before that, the Sparklers with a touch of doo-wop in the night on the Boom Radio Night Ride with Dreamy Eyes.

Gary Moore, Parisian Walkways, featuring Phil Lynott. Marvellous Home has got, well, it just keeps happening. I keep getting lost in the songs we're playing here on Boom Radio. Night is young. Staying up with us? I hope so. We have some great songs for you after 1 o'clock. I would say that, of course, to keep you awake, but I mean it. Stay up late. Enjoy the music on Boom Radio. This is Chris Rea.